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Had a rough day, rough week, month, or maybe you're just looking for a show that has a lot of good music?

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0: That's Chill Out on the Sofa from 7 to 9 p.m. UK. That's 2 to 4 US Eastern. 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

Hello everybody, I'm Amanda and I'm here to tell you about my Sunday show called Such a Good Feeling. In this show, I'll be playing loads of music from the 80s and the 90s, a few more modern songs and also some older songs from the 60s and the 70s. At the start of the second hour, there'll be a chart and there's loads of room for your requests. 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

Here at the Phoenix Radio, we love delighting you. And that's the reason why, between 1 and 4 p.m., Monday through Thursday, we invite you to join us and share some afternoon delight. A lot of the time, the show will be presented by me, Terry Clasper, but to add to the delight, it will sometimes be presented by another presenter. In the show, we'll take you back in time with our 3 o'clock thrill, music and memories from a year gone by. The show will start with some number ones, and halfway through, the chance to relax and enjoy 3 very gentle songs. 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

This is Herbie Allen, and let me ask you, are you looking for something to cure you of whatever ails you? Had a rough day, rough week, month, or maybe you're just looking for a show that has a lot of good music? Whatever your reason, how about joining me every Thursday at 4 p.m. UK time, 11 a.m. Eastern, for your weekly herbal remedy. This show will feature 2 hours of great music from primarily the 50s through the 90s, but I will play some more modern music as well. In addition, I also have features including Keeper Sweep, where I play either a surprise original or a cover version of a song, and you let me know if you think it should be a keeper or not. I also have Same Title Different Song, where I will play at least 2 songs that share the same title. I also take your requests via email, phone, telegram, or text, so there are many ways of getting a hold of me. Once again, that's the Weekly Herbal Remedy with me, Herbie Allen, every Thursday at 4 p.m. UK time, 11 a.m. Eastern, right here on the station playing more music, Phoenix Radio.

This ain't no disco. We do that on a Saturday night. It ain't no country club either. This is the Tuesday Music Club. The Tuesday Music Club is a place where you can relax and talk to friends about music or whatever's on your mind and request almost anything you like from our jukebox. We'll also have a featured album and lots of other features to keep you entertained, including the Missing Words competition, the same old song and the twisted lyric. So why not join me, Adrian Picton, on Phoenix Radio 4 till 7 UK time, that's 11 till 2 US Eastern, for the Tuesday Music Club.

is foreign, and we just can't wait for no unicorn. The ark started moving, it drifted with the tide. Then unicorns looked up from the rocks and they cried. And the waters came down and sort of floated them away. And that's why you never seen a unicorn to this very day.

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The 70s and the 80s, they were the disco decades, and we can dance to them again Saturday nights on Phoenix Radio. 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So that's Disco Decades with me, Adrian Picton, Saturdays 8 till 11 p.m. UK time, that's 3 till 6 US Eastern on Phoenix Radio.

In the immortal words of Cole Porter, anything goes. And that's certainly the case every Friday at 4 p.m. when I'll bring you 2 hours of whatever takes our fancy. There might be a bit of Frank Sinatra. And now the Deep Purple. Or how about a bit of Burl Ives? A little bit of tear let me down. If you enjoy a wide variety of music and the odd quiz, join me, Richard Bartholomew, every Friday at 4 p.m. in the UK. That's 11 a.m. on the US East Coast, when anything goes on Phoenix Radio.

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2: 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The tea party Grandma Rachel gives every Monday on Phoenix Radio. She believes that a tea party should be a quiet place where friends gather for good food and polite conversation. 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

I'm Martin Miles, and I'm here to tell you about a show called the Heritage Chart Hour. 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That's 9 a.m. to 10 a.m. Eastern. Every week we'll be playing songs from the top 40 and also from the Breakers. And during the show, we'll be choosing a Heritage Chart song of the week. 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

Hello, this is Terry Pasqua, and I just dropped in to tell you about a show that you can hear on Phoenix Radio every Tuesday, Wednesday, Thursday and Friday from 10 a.m. UK. That's 5 on the east coast of the States. The show's called The Selection and is presented by both myself and Sue Morgan. Sue will be here on Tuesdays and Thursdays, myself on Wednesdays and Fridays, and we'll both have a rich mix of music and features to keep you entertained across the morning. In the first hour, we'll have a top 10 at 10. Could be from either side of the pond. It will be from this time back then. Can you work out where then is? In the second hour of the show, amongst other things, we'll have 3 gentle songs in the coffee break. And the third hour, well, that's all down to you and the songs you fancy listening to. The Selection, Tuesday through Friday from 10 to 1 in the UK, 5 to 8 on the east coast of the States. We'd love to see you.

This is Herbie Allen, inviting you to join me every Sunday from 9 to 10 p.m. UK time, 4 to 5 p.m. U.S. Eastern, for the Motown Show. I will have all sorts of Motown for you, from the classic to even today. Artists from the Four Tops, Temptations, Supremes, Jackson 5, solo artists like Lionel Richie, Rick James, DeBarge. We'll also cover more modern artists occasionally, such as Boyz II Men, Erykah Badu, New Edition, and we'll also explore from time to time artists who have covered Motown over the years. If it's Motown, I'm gonna cover it on the Motown Show. In addition to the music, I will also give you information about various artists and what the label was up to during various times. The show is pre-recorded, but that does not mean you cannot send in requests, and I will give out contact information on the air. Every once in a while, I will also have a Motown-related theme as well, so you never know what you're gonna hear. So that's the Motown Show with me, Herbie Allen, every Sunday from 9 to 10 p.m. UK time, 4 to 5 p.m. U.S. Eastern, right here on The Phoenix Radio.

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In the immortal words of Cole Porter, anything goes. And that's certainly the case every Friday at 4 p.m. when I'll bring you 2 hours of whatever takes our fancy. There might be a bit of Frank Sinatra. And now the Deep Purple. Or how about a bit of Burl Ives? A little bit of tear let me down. If you enjoy a wide variety of music and the odd quiz, join me, Richard Bartholomew, every Friday at 4 p.m. in the UK. That's 11 a.m. on the US East Coast, when anything goes on Phoenix Radio.

I'm Harry Mason, here to give you an invitation to come and join me every Friday night at 8 UK, 3 US Eastern, when I will open up the Chicken Shack to bring you some great music from the 1960s, 1950s, and in the last half hour, going back to the 1940s. We'll have a featured artist each week, and also Glenn Miller will be here in the second hour. So why don't you come and join me for some wonderful nostalgia every Friday night, right here on Phoenix Radio.

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1: Welcome to Early Doors, and on this day, back in 1940, Dobie Gray was born.

Great song, in my opinion, to start the show off with today. Drift Away by Dobie Gray, because he was born on this day back in 1940. Sadly, no longer with us. But hopefully you will be with me for the next couple of hours, which is the length of time I'll be here anyway. This is Early Doors, and I'm Richard Bartholomew, and I'll be playing more great tunes like that from people with birthdays, not only today, but in the coming week as well. We've got a feature in each hour. In the second hour, it's a top three from this week and a past year. And at the bottom of this hour, it's three of a kind. That's right, three of a kind. I've remembered this week. Don't normally remember at the start of the show. But if you'd like to send me any requests, I've got one or two requests already in the pipeline, and I'd love to have more, please, because the show is better with your commands, even with your requests, than it is with my suggestions. Richard at phoenixradio1208.com is the email address. 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But if you've been listening to your radio this morning, here in the UK probably, at least anyway, you'll also know that today is the, let me work it out, 83rd birthday of this gentleman.

0: Lady Jane with the Rolling Stones, and in particular Mick Jagger, because, as I say, it's his birthday today, 83 years old. And I was going to play Angie, but then let's play something different for a change. I usually play Angie when I'm looking for a gentle Rolling Stones song, but I haven't heard that song for a long, long time, actually. And I do like that one, Lady Jane. Good morning to Dave. Dave Sharon is with me this morning. Thank you very much indeed, Dave, and thank you for your requests too, one of which will be coming up fairly shortly. And so that's Dave. Paul has logged in from a cloudy London. He says current temperature around about 20, but a peak of 25, I think he said, Paul. And today we're not going to get anywhere near that today up here anyway. I think we're the estimated peak is about 18, I think. It's about 13 or 14 at the moment. I mean, for up here, it doesn't feel cold, but so far, dry as well. But it's supposed to be wet, I think, here today. Oh, I'm just going to switch off for a minute because I'm going to sneeze. And it didn't come, of course. Well, thank you, Paul, for being there, and Patsy as well. Thank you, Patsy, and for your requests too. And Maria and Hannah, thank you very much indeed. Not out this morning, but thank you for two great requests from you too as well. And Sarah, is that it? Like Rhonda, ridiculously early. Good morning to the pair of you. And as I said, every week, get back to sleep. And Terry as well is there, and Janet as well, of course. Okay, let's have my final, for the moment anyway, song from somebody who's got a birthday today, and older than the other two. No, I was going to say put together, no, not quite, but older than both of the other two is Bobby Hebb, born on this day back in 1938. And when it's Bobby Hebb, for me, it's got to be this.
1: Sunny,

Sunny from Bobby Hebb, and Maria says that reminds her of a cash for whatever the advert that used to play. The memories for me is always goes back to my nan, my grandmother, who I used to live with when I was young, and I could that song used to play a lot when I was out in the back garden at the flat she lived in Crawley in Sussex. So that's always the memory that comes back to me with that song. Carol, good morning. Thank you very much indeed. Oh, I forgot to say good morning to Eva. My apologies to Eva as well. Really, sorry about that. And Alan, attending his granddaughter's first birthday. Sounds like a great family time is going to be had. But thank you very much indeed for tuning in, Carol. Terry, your request. I said earlier, a couple of songs ago, that Angie was the one I was thinking about playing, but I was also had in mind the one you've just requested, so I'll definitely play that. But speaking of requests, it's time to get on to my first one, which is for Dave Sheridan and Clifford T. Ward, and good favourite this is, Home Thoughts from Abroad.

I could be a millionaire if I had the money. I could own a mansion. No, I don't think I'd like that. But I might write a song that makes you laugh. Now that would be funny. And you could tell your friends in England you'd like that.

Home Thoughts from Abroad of Clifford T. Ward, and requested by Dave. So thank you for that, Dave. And I talk about abroad. No, that's a lie, actually. I was going to say, I don't think I'm going abroad this year, but no, we were abroad back in January, right enough. But not going abroad for the rest of the year. So whenever I am abroad, I certainly always have home thoughts. When I wonder what's going on at home. Okay, Patsy's request, and Andy Williams' version of Moon River. Thank you for that, Patsy.

Moon River from Andy Williams, requested by Patsy, and certainly rang several bells with several people there. Janet and Terry and Maria as well. And Maria saying she doesn't think she's heard a bad version of Moon River. I probably think along the same lines, actually, Maria. But Janet thinks that's the best one and holds a special place for Terry, that version. So thank you for that, Perry. Patsy? okay, before I get my words even more mixed up, let's have a request for Maria. And Sticky in the 60s, a bit of Otis Redden, Sitting on the Dock of a Bay.

Brings back many memories for me as well, Rhonda. Good song, great song that is. Sitting on the Dock of a Bay by Otis Redding and requested by Maria and Hannah. Mustn't forget Hannah. We've had a run. Can two be called a run? Not really sure, really. We've had a river, we've had a bay, and we're now having tears because Terry's requested the other Rolling Stones song that I was thinking of, along with Angie, of playing, but he's actually requested the Rolling Stones because it's Mick Jagger's birthday today, and his and their version of As Tears Go By.

commentary when he's requesting that scent just demonstrates the range of Mick Jagger's vocals. 83 today. I did hear him a few weeks ago, right enough, on a recent one. It didn't sound too bad for 83-year-old. Yes, the Rolling Stones there and As Tears Go By. And I think I've said before, with that song, I always think of the scandal there was back in the mid-60s of Ménage à Trois between Mick Jagger, Marianne Faithfull and Donovan, I think it was. Anyway, should better leave that alone. Oh, Request for Sarah coming up now. He's one of the two insomniacs, but the other one being Rhonda, of course. But Sarah's requested Gallagher and Lyle. And Sarah's mentioning about the Home Thoughts from Abroad song earlier on by Clifford T. Ward. Always makes her think of Cliff Richard's Miss Unites. I can understand why, and Patsy enjoyed that Home Thoughts from Abroad as well. But anyway, on to Sarah's request before this hour's feature, Gallagher and Lyle, as I say, and The Runaway.

Sarah requesting The Runaway from Gallagher and Lyle, and Terry just commenting that because it was Elkie Brooks who had the hit with that in the UK. I must admit, I don't remember Elkie Brooks' version. I certainly remember that version, but I certainly don't disbelieve Terry because he knows far, far more of the music than I do. But Terry also mentioned that Cara's tuned in, so thank you, Cara. And just while mentioning Cara, she'll be on your airwaves this afternoon at, or just a minute, 2 p.m. in the UK, because she is presenting, it's a pre-recorded show, she's presenting the Heritage Chart Hour this week. Martin has produced it, but Cara's presenting it this week. And before Cara, and right after me, of course, is Amanda with Such a Good Feeling. And Amanda has tuned in and joined me as well. So thank you, Amanda. But, and I just also wanted to say, Eva, I found your request. I'll play it right after this hour's feature, which is starting now, which, as I said earlier, is Three of a Kind. That's where I play three songs. The title of each song has at least one word similar in the title. And we kick off with this one.

That was this hour's feature, Three of a Kind. I'm not feeling particularly vicious today, but you may have gathered that the word was killing that linked all those songs together. Of course, Rod Stewart with The Killing of Georgie, parts one and two to start with, then the great Roberta Flack song and Killing Me Soft with His Love. Sean Colvin, Killing the Blues, which I was not overly familiar with, but I do like that one. But during that, Carol, you mentioned about the sparrowhawk on your neighbour's roof keeping your feeders free of birds that should be feeding on them, which isn't surprising, but just put me in mind of something we had here in our house. So we live in a bungalow. And 3 or 4 years ago, we used to have some wood stacked up below one of the bedroom windows for use in the fire. And opened the curtains one day, came face to face with a hawk sitting on top of the wood, right outside the bedroom window, feeding on its prey. And they're not shy birds, are they, hawks? Because they even stayed there long enough to get a really good photo taken of it as well. So yes, I can definitely relate to your current experience with the sparrowhawk. Okay, as I promised before that this hour's feature, we've got a request from Eva coming up now. Apologies for having to wait for it, Eva. This is Beverly Craven and We Found a Place.

found a place from the very, very talented Beverly Craven, and thank you for requesting that, Eva, and hope it wasn't too late in arriving. A lovely song. It's high time we got back to some people with birthdays to finish off the hour, I think, and the first of those is going to be a song from Chuck Jackson, and Any Day Now.

Chuck Jackson has a birthday this coming week, and it's any day now. I don't know, Carol, your experience with your Sparrowhawk is a lot more up and personal than ours was through a glass window, I must admit. Very brave of you. Okay, finishing off the hour now with Paul Anka, who also has a birthday this coming week, and that's probably his best known song, I think. Put Your Head on My Shoulder.

everybody. I'm Amanda, and I'm here to tell you about my Sunday show called Such a Good Feeling. In this show, I'll be playing loads of music from the 80s and the 90s, a few more modern songs, and also some older songs from the 60s and the 70s. At the start of the second hour, there'll be a chart, and there's loads of room for your requests. 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

0: 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And occasionally, we enjoy making a chart out of your Phoenix favourites. 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It can be all 60s, it can be all 70s, it can be half of each. And the same goes for the 80s and 90s as well. The voting is open now, but we'll close on Monday the 24th of August at 10 a.m. UK time. The Phoenix Radio Top 100s from the 60s, 70s and the 80s and the 90s. 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
3: Not even that tea party. 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The tea party Grandma Rachel gives every Monday on Phoenix Radio. She believes that a tea party should be a quiet place where friends gather for good food and polite conversation. So get in touch with her and she'll let everyone know what's on your mind. In the 6.5 segment, she plays 6 songs that are connected in some strange way. 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

and all that signals that we've reached hour two of Early Doors with myself, Richard Bartholomew, and yourselves as well. Thank you very much indeed for tuning in, and also for your requests as well. We've got one or two in the pipeline, and as I always say, there's plenty of room for other requests too. So richard@phoenixradio1208.com is the email address. You can get me on Telegram or Mastodon as well, of course, and I'll do my best to find and play them for you, as long as they're not too raucous. Get slightly raucous in this hour, but not too raucous. And otherwise, we've got at the bottom of this hour, we've got the top three from this week in the past year, and we've also got songs from people who've got birthdays in the coming week. And yes, on Friday, that's the 31st, yes, Friday is the 31st, it's Jim Corr's birthday, of course, a member of the Corrs. Oh, that's the wrong one. No, don't want to play that. What happened? Let's try again. That's better.

Why should one family be so talented? The Corrs and Everybody Hurts. Because it's Jim Corr's birthday on Friday. And I must admit, it's my preferred version of that song. Maria prefers the REM original. And just so that you don't feel out of it, I suppose, Maria, I don't know whether it's particularly the REM version or REM in general that you prefer anyway, but it's Neil Doughty's birthday this week as well. He's a keyboardist with REM, so here we have REM and Drive.

Neil Doughty's birthday this coming week, and a member of REM, of course, and that was Drive. And Maria saying it wasn't just Everybody Hurts, it's REM in general that she loves. So I hope that appeased your whatever, Maria. Good morning to Harry. He's sorry to hear that you're suffering badly with hay fever this morning, Harry. I used to have hay fever quite badly, and it's one of those things for me which is there's dwindled, diminished over the years. I must touch wood, thankfully. I still get a bit of it now and again, but nowhere near as bad as I used to get. Sorry that you are suffering so much this morning. It's stopped you going to church, but the church's loss is my gain, so thank you very much for being there. And Paul has just let me know also that the sun has broke out in London. Well, as far as I can tell here, no, it's not broken out through this window, at least anyway, in Edinburgh, so make the most of it. Do you make the most of it? Because you've been inundated with sun for the last goodness knows how long. So maybe you want a bit of cloud and a bit of rain just to soothe the weathered brow, shall we say. Request time. And actually, oh no, I don't think you like Louis Armstrong, do you, Harry? But my apologies on that call, because Patsy has requested a fabulous Louis Armstrong song, and we have all the time in the world.

Lovely song. Thank you for requesting that, Patsy. Louis Armstrong, and We Have All the Time in the World. And as Maria said, a Bond song. It's definitely definitely is. Okay, it's... that was a request as well. Continuing with the request now. And next one is for Dave Sheridan. And he's asked for a James Taylor song. And the other week when we went to see him, James Taylor mentioned, I'm about to sing a song about Carolina, and he got a cheer from the crowd, or a certain portion of the crowd, and he laughed and said, no, not that one, but this is the one the crowd thought he was going to sing.

One of Terry's favourite JT songs, that was requested by Dave Sheridan, James Taylor and Carolina in My Mind, which reminded me of, we went to see James Taylor a couple of weeks ago, and it's fairly comfortable. It's out in the open on the Castle Esplanade, and plenty of leg room where we're seated. Quite the opposite. We went to see Jules Holland this past week, and just a word of warning, if anyone happens to be in Edinburgh and happens to be going to a concert at the Usher Hall, don't book seats up in the gods. Oh, it was incredibly uncomfortable. No leg room at all. It was literally painful to be sitting there. The concert was good, but had there been an interval, I think I'd probably sat out the second half because I was that uncomfortable. But it's many, many years. I'd forgotten how bad it was up in the gods in the Usher Hall. But anyway, that's not, you know, as near as well. It's just a word of warning to anyone who happens to be in Edinburgh. Not the final request. Final request before the top three, which will be coming up after this one, which has been requested by Maria a long time ago. Jimmy Nail and Big River.

0: Big River, requested by Maria and loved by Janet and Terry, amongst others, including myself. And I'll be very surprised. I'll put my hat on the fact that I would fully expect that to feature in the 80s, 90s chart at the end of August. Okay, it's... it has worked. We've now reached, just gone past the bottom of the hour, so we're getting to the top three from this week back in
1: 1971. Number three.

The top three from this week back in 1971. And I'd forgotten that Terry did that year back on Wednesday. And number three, of course, we had Blue Mink with Bannerman, which I can quite understand why you say that, Sarah. It reminds you of Matchstick Men and Matchstick Cats and Dogs by Brian. I've forgotten now. Brian, anyway. Number two was Hurricane Smith with... Excuse me. Don't Let It Die, which is, I think, I'm doing at the moment. And number one, of course, we had Chirpy Chirpy Cheep Cheep on Middle of the Road. And like you, Terry, yeah, it drove me crazy when it was out. Hated it at the time it was out. Don't like a lot of songs from back then. Not overly bothered about them these days, certainly not as much as I used to be. Okay, while I take a quick slug of something in a minute, let's get on to somebody else who's got a birthday this coming week. And you heard a snippet of this earlier on when I tried to play the cause. It's Peter Doyle's birthday, or would have been his birthday this week, a member of the New Seekers.

Circle from the New Seekers, because Peter Doyle would have had a birthday this coming week, and Paul's just let me know. Well, I say just let me know. It can sometimes be a bit slow, the text messages coming through, so I'm not quite sure how long ago Paul sent it, but he's saying in London, from his reckoning anyway, 23rd of June was last time they had any rain, so it's what, 32 days worth of dry weather now. So the gardeners, certainly with the, I don't know about in London, certainly in Kent earlier in the week, there's a hosepipe ban, wasn't there? And certainly gardeners and farmers will be crying out for rain at the moment, and as will people trying to put down fires as well. I see the one in the Cairngorms are still alive and kicking, should we say, yesterday. I thought that died down the other week, but obviously not. Okay, somebody else has got a birthday this week. It's Bobby Gentry, and do I apologise? No, don't apologise for playing this.

Bobby Gentry and ode to Billy Joe, of course, because of her birthday in this coming week. We're going to change the mood, the style, and slightly the tempo as well, because Maureen McGovern also has a birthday in the coming week, and A Corner of Heaven with You.

heaven with you. It's the end of your nice gentle stuff today, because it's time to start speeding it up. And the first of those is a request from Patsy. Frank Sinatra, come dance with me.

growing up, Sunday tea in our house was something special. Various members of the family were present, or even family friends, sitting round a table, talking about the week you've had, or maybe the week that you've got coming up, what you're looking forward to, what's been happening, and just generally catching up with one another. Terry's recreating that for you, here on Phoenix Radio, every Sunday afternoon, between 4 p.m. and 7 p.m. in the UK, that's 11 a.m. and 2 p.m. on the East Coast of America. It will include great music, some features, and of course, it's Terry, so lots of great chat. I'll be there. Hope to see you there too, round Terry's tea table, for tea time at Terry's, right here on Phoenix Radio.

Hello everybody and welcome to Such a Good Feeling. That, to begin the show with, was Katie Tunstall from 2005 and Suddenly I See. Good song that one is. I like it a lot. So if you want to send any messages or requests, there is the Telegram group, which is Phoenix Radio 1208. There's also the Mastodon and email, which are both Amanda at phoenixradio1208.com. And the Mastodon's got an extra at the beginning of it. And there's also numbers on Phoenix Radio's website. If you want to text, if you're in the UK, US or Canada. We'll be having the chart at the start of the second hour, which is going to be the top five songs from this week in Australia in 2007. Hello to Patsy Graham, who is tuned in. I'm glad you're listening. That is brilliant. So we're going to have this one now from Jermaine Stewart.

that was a couple of nice dancey 80s songs, Jermaine Stewart, We Don't Have To, and also DeBarge and Rhythm of the Night. So I'm now going to play a request for Patsy Graham. She wants to hear a song by Kirsty MacColl, and this is called In These Shoes.

Well, we had first of all a request for Patsy, which was Kirsty MacColl in These Shoes. I thought until I played it, I didn't know it. But as soon as it started playing it, I knew what it was. I mean, obviously, I knew who Kirsty MacColl is. But I thought I didn't know that song by her, but I actually did. And it's a good one. And then after that, it was Gloria Estefan, 1, 2, 3, 4. Unfortunately, though, well, I mean, it's a good song. But it's not the version where she sings a 1, 2, 3, 4, like where she starts by just singing that a cappella kind of thing. I like that version. I like the one that starts like that better, rather than the one that starts straight away with the instrument. But it's a good song anyway. Okay, let's have this one now from Robbie Williams.

Well, we had Robbie Williams and Candy, and also a one by Ollie Mays featuring Flo Rida, one of my favorite ones from him, and Troublemaker. Well, let's have this one now from Swedish House Mafia.

Well, that was Swedish House Mafia and nice dancey one. Don't you worry, child. Hello to Chris Maddox, who was tuned in. So glad you're listening. Coming up in a minute, I'm going to play a song by Peggy Lee.

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Well, we had a song by Peggy Lee, Fever, and also Martha Reeves and the Vandellas, Dancing in the Street. Well, I'm now going to play a request for Chris Maddox, and he wants to hear a song by Stella Lefty. This is called Boston.

That was a request for Chris Maddox. It was a song by Stella Lefty, and it was called Boston. Well, let's have this one now from Kenny Thomas.

That was, first of all, Kenny Thomas, Thinking About Your Love, and also Take That and Everything Changes. Well, let's have this one now from Donna Summer.

0: I was just swallowing this. Did you hear my voice?
1: 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Five colours in her hair. Well, coming up in a minute, it's going to be time for the chart.
2: 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It can be all 60s, it can be all 70s, it can be half of each. 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
3: 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I will have all sorts of Motown for you, from the classic to even today. Artists from the Four Tops, Temptations, Supremes, Jackson 5. Solo artists like Lionel Richie, Rick James, DeBarge. We'll also cover more modern artists occasionally, such as Boyz II Men, Erykah Badu, New Edition. And we'll also explore from time to time artists who have covered Motown over the years. If it's Motown, I'm going to cover it on the Motown Show. In addition to the music, I will also give you information about various artists and what the label was up to during various times. The show is pre-recorded, but that does not mean you cannot send in requests, and I will give out contact information on the air. Every once in a while, I will also have a Motown-related theme as well, so you never know what you're going to hear. So that's the Motown Show with me, Herbie Allen, every Sunday from 9 to 10 p.m. UK time, 4 to 5 p.m. U.S. Eastern, right here on The Phoenix Radio.
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1: Well, it's now time for the chart, and I'm going to play the top five songs from this week in Australia in 2007. So, we're going to begin with the number five song, which is going to be by Good Charlotte, and it's called I Don't Want to Be in Love, Dance Floor Anthem.

0: Well, that was a number five song, and it was Good Charlotte, I Don't Want to Be in Love, Dance Floor Anthem. Well, we're going to have the number four now, Alex Gordino featuring Crystal Waters, Destination Calabria.
1: Number four.

0: That was Alex Gordino featuring Crystal Waters, Destination Calabria. Well, I'm going to have the number three song now, which is going to be from Avril Lavigne. This is Girlfriend. No, that is not Avril Lavigne and Girlfriend. Okay, let's try this again. Why are they playing all the wrong songs? I don't know what is going on here. Well, I think I might do, actually. Let's try this. Right, hopefully this time we might get the right thing. I hope so, anyway.
1: Number three.

That was a song by Avril Lavigne, and that was Girlfriend. Well, I'm now going to play the number two song, Rihanna featuring Jay-Z and Umbrella.

0: Well, that was a number two song, Rihanna and Umbrella. Well, I'm now going to play the number one song from this week in Australia in 2007. It's going to be by Fergie, and it's Big Girls Don't Cry.
1: Number one.

That was the number one song from This Week in Australia in 2007, Fergie, and Big Girls Don't Cry. So, next week the chart will be from Canada in 1983. So, I'm now going to play another request for Chris Maddox. He wants to hear a song by Flatland Cavalry, and it's called Never Coming Back.

0: back.
1: That was a request for Chris Maddox. It was a song by Flatland Cavalry, Never Coming Back. So, coming up in a minute, I'm going to be playing another request for Patsy, which is by David Bowie, and it's called Sorrow.
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5: Hi there, I'm Martin Miles and I'm here to tell you about a show called the Heritage Chart Hour. It's a pre-recorded show and it's presented by myself and my son Danny, and you can hear it every Sunday afternoon between 2 and 3pm UK time, that's 9am to 10am Eastern. Every week we'll be playing songs from the top 40 and also from the breakers. And during the show,

that was a request for Patty Graham. It was it was David Bowie, and it was the song was called Sorrow. Well, let's have this one now from Westlife.

That was, first of all, a song by Westlife, World of Our Own. And then after that, it was Lonio, Comme Ci, Comme Ça, Summer of Love. I hadn't heard that one for a while. Well, I'm now going to play the Heritage Chart Song of the Week, which will be Jack Savaretti and Katie Tunstall. Oh yeah, more Katie Tunstall, because I started the show with her. And this is called Tempting Fate.

0: door.
1: Will the defendant please rise? 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
1: That was a request for Chris Maddox, Dan and Shay, and that was called Say So. So, coming up next, it will be the Heritage Chart Hour, and that is going to be today with Cara. At 3 p.m. UK time, it'll be Flashback Years with Kevin Russell. At 4 p.m, it'll be Tea Time with Terry's. 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At 9 p.m. UK, it'll be the Motown Show with Herbie. And then at 10 p.m, it will be Child's Play with Woody. 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Well, let's have this one now from Phil Collins and Philip Bailey.

Well, that was a really good song from the 80s, which was one by Phil Collins and Philip Bailey, and it was Easy Lover. That song, I used to think years ago that it was from 1995, because obviously 1985 was the year I was born, so although I knew the song years later, I wouldn't have remembered it then. But the first time I remember hearing it was in 1995 on Atlantic 252. So I assumed the song was from 95 until maybe a few years later than that. And I found out it was an 80s song. And then later on than that, I found out what year it was from, which, as I said, was 85. Good one, though. Phil Collins has done some really, really good songs. My favourite Phil Collins song, though, is Dancing to the Light. I love that one. And I think that one is actually a 90s song. We are coming to the end of the show now. Thanks to everyone who has tuned in. And for the messages and requests, it's been really good fun. If you want to check out the schedule or anything, you go to www.phoenixradio12weight.com and go to the Order of the Phoenix. On there as well, you can click on links and listen to previous shows on Mixcloud, which is easier than doing it through the Mixcloud website. Stay tuned, though, because coming up next, it's going to be the Heritage Chart Hour. And that is going to be with Cara. I'll be back tomorrow, though, at 8 p.m. UK time, when I'll be doing the mashup. So bye for now. I'll be back then, and I'll end with this one from Huey Lewis and the News.

You, Amanda, on this cloudy Sunday afternoon. Cara sitting in for Martin and Danny, looking after the Heritage Chart show for a couple of weeks till we get our act together and get them back on the air. Hello and a very warm welcome. Anyone who used to listen to Cara in the morning way back will know that I used to bring the Heritage Chart to Phoenix Radio every Friday between 9 and 10. I'm a bit out of practice now, so you'll have to bear with me, but I can tell you, this afternoon we're starting with the Rolling Stones. It was at number 42, it's now number 35. It's Jealous Lover.

Mick Jagger and the Rolling Stones with Jealous Lover at number 35 on this week's Heritage Chart. What do you think of that one then? You can tell Martin your thoughts if you want. Email him. It's martin@phoenixradio1208.com. 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Spaces all between, and search for groups if you're not in there already. And I won't say text the studio because it's probably not being monitored as closely as it should be, so avoid that if you can. Now, often I get the blame for people hearing songs and then requesting them later on. We had Wurzel Me Up on Friday during Richard's show, requested by Paul. I got the blame for that because I used to play it as a Heritage Chart one to watch. We've got one of those coming up for you, chosen this week by Danny. You'll hear that at the end of the show. But here is an old Heritage Chart one to watch. It's the Liverbird

It was at number 40. It's now at number 32. It's the Liverbirds featuring Lisa Troyer and Dawn Yoda. Just proves, you see, we'll make record producers out of Danny and Martin yet. Coming up, it was at number 36. It's climbing to number 29. Locked In by the Mobiles.

Number 29 in our heritage chart. That was the Mobiles and Locked In. I really like that song. Next up, what does Danny call them? Oh, the song, yes, a McFly reject. It's WARD. I feel that way too.

I see what Danny means about that one being a McFly reject. I feel that way too, by WARD at number 28. And who'd have thought that you'd have heard anything from this lot in 2026? Well, it's Shawaddy Waddy, with three good reasons. Maybe they had three good reasons for coming back. Money, money, and, oh yeah, more money.

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0: afternoons, Monday through Thursday, here at Phoenix Radio, are filled with a delightful mix of music, features, and presenters. Rhonda, Herbie, and Rob will be your hosts. They'll bring you some number ones, some gentle tunes, and some musical memories to help you through 3 hours from 1 to 4 p.m. UK time. That's 8 to 11 a.m. US Eastern time. Let's take a look then at the top 40. At number 40, climbing 22 places from 62, it's Hands Up by Yell featuring Daniel James. Number 39, from 51, Green Park, Randy Adelman. And 38, going down 3 places, it's Stone by Prince. Down 6, Stand Up, Mungo Jerry. And up 7, East World, Big Country Redux. We played it earlier, number 35, it's Jealous Lover, The Rolling Stones. And dropping down 12 places, at number 34, One Woman Man, The Philadelphia Flyers. Got to love that one, haven't you? Up 6, A Wonderful Life, Haircut 100, that's at number 33. And you heard it here, A Beautiful Love by the Liverbirds with Lisa Trier and Dawn Yoder at number 32. Up 7 to number 31, Man in the Suitcase by the Cathodes. 30, dropping 15 places, Let the Music Play, The Coral. I like that song, Paul David doesn't. 29, Locked In by the Mobiles. And 28, Danny calls it the McFly Rejects. Yeah, I feel that way too, by WARD. Up 3 to number 27 from 30, Boogies In My Soul, Chaka Khan featuring Snoop Dogg. And at 36, Risky Business, Teresa Bizarre's Dollar. 25, Shawadi Wadi, Three Good Reasons, was at number 33. And 24, Climbing Up from 32, You May Offend by The Proclaimers. Maybe I should have that as a warning at the beginning of my shows. 23, dropping down from 14, Wrapped Up in Love, Leo Sayer. And down 2 places to number 22, Rock Island Line, Dino and The Dreamers. Dropping to 21 from 12, Summer Forever, Dodgy. And at 20, dropping from 8, Home to Us by Paul McCartney and Ringo Starr. Climbing from 26 to 19, Knocking on Heaven's Door, The Waterboys. From 23 to 18, Single Man Blues. Aww, Mickey Jupp. Climbing from 24 to 17, Can't Stand Losing You by Marty Wild. And up 5 to 16, The Shape I'm In, Gary Curtis. Up 2 places, All She Wants to Do Is Dance by Freddie Cannon, that's at number 15. And 7 places falling, Pleased to Meet You by Owen Paul. Dropping from 5 to 13, Raindrops by Rick Astley. Climbing from 19 to 12, Is Anybody Going to San Antone by Paul Carrack. 11, from number 18, My Own Shoes, The Gathering Stone. And we'll take a look now at some of the songs in this week's Top 10.
1: Number

Up 6 places, Rule Britannia, The Automatics, is at number 10. And number 9, Tim Ambler, Tonight's the Night. La la.

Number 9, Tonight's the Night, Tim Ambler, and climbing 13 places from number 13 to number 8. It's Doo Wop Bop. It was a Heritage One to Watch by Starbuck.

Do What Bop at number 8 and climbing 3 places from 10 to 7. It's Mighty Mashup, Imagination, and Lee with 3 E's, by the way, John. Number 6, Falling 4 places. In the Stars, the Rolling Stones, and at 5, When Saturday Comes, the Christians. Climbing up 2, My Life in England, Dexys Midnight Runners. They are at number 4. Take a look at the top 3. Still With Me, another Heritage Chart one to watch. Climbing 1 place, that's Mal Pope. Climbing up 1, I Wish I Was a Sailor, Lake. What a great song title for a band called Lake. I Wish I Was a Sailor at number 2. And at number 1 for the second week on the Heritage Chart, A Crazy Shot in the Dark by The Fizz.

0: I'm Harry Mason, here to give you an invitation to come and join me every Friday night at 8 UK, 3 US Eastern, when I will open up the Chicken Shack to bring you some great music from the 1960s, 1950s, and in the last half hour, going back to the 1940s. We'll have a featured artist each week, and also Glenn Miller will be here in the second hour. So why don't you come and join me for some wonderful nostalgia every Friday night, right here on Phoenix Radio.
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1: New in at number 71, it's the fabulous Shania Twain with Faded Blue Jeans. I heard this song this week and just love it.

at number 59, New Inn, It's the Real Thing, and Raining Through My Sunshine. How did that get back into the chart? That was a hit back in the 70s, wasn't it?

Before we go to the Heritage One to Watch from last week and the new one from this week, which has been chosen by Danny, let me tell you what's coming up on the schedule for the rest of the day. From 3, it's Flashback Years with Kevin Russell. At 4, it's Tea Time at Terry's with, well, surprisingly or not, Terry Clasper. And from 7, it's Rob and Anna with Chill Out

on the sofa. From nine, it's the Motown show with Herbie Allen. Excuse the noise in the background. I've just had visitors arrive. Do apologise. And let's take a look then at last week's one to watch. I love it. Lots of people who have heard it love it. It is Jack Savaretti with Katie Tunstall and Tempting Fate.

that was Jack Savaretti and Katie Tunstall, the previous Heritage One to Watch from last week. Everybody who heard it liked it, or said they did anyway. And those that didn't say anything, well, that's all right, because I'm one of these people. People have taken the time to request songs, suggest songs and choose songs. And if you don't like them, I don't care, because you're not the one who asked for it. So that's okay. But thank you to Martin and Danny for producing the show. Without them, we wouldn't have it. I will be back next week, but then we aim to get Martin back on air the week after, all things being well in the technical department. I can be heard again, if you feel like listening, from 7 a.m. on Monday morning, or whenever you wake up. In the meantime, enjoy the rest of your Sunday. Thank you for having me on, and take good care. I'll leave you with the Heritage One to Watch for this week, chosen by Danny Miles. It's a live version of Phil Collins. You know what I mean. Bye-bye.

everybody. I'm Amanda, and I'm here to tell you about Amanda's Monday Mashup. If you like a variety of music from the past few decades, then this is the show for you. As well as taking all of your requests, I'll be playing today's top tunes and all the classic pop and dance hits from the 80s and the 90s. There may also sometimes be a mashup or a mega mix, or maybe some songs in other languages too. So, tune into Amanda's Monday Mashup. Every Monday from 8 to 10pm UK time, that's 3 to 5pm US Eastern, on Phoenix Radio.

Hello, good afternoon, and welcome along to Flashback Years with me, Kevin Russell. Get the show rising in a minute for a Sunday afternoon, The Drifters and Kissing in the Back Row of the Movies. So we're having a lot more success in the UK in this particular decade than they were in the States. But can you guess the year? We're going all the way back to July. Here's a song that was linked with the television soap Crossroads. This is Stephanie DeSykes.

going back in time with an hour's worth of hit singles from a particular year. Stephanie DeSykes and Rain, I'm Born With a Smile on My Face, and before that, The Drifters, Kissing in the Back Row of the Movies. And just in case you're a bit confused, it is Flashback Years, not the other show, for a Sunday afternoon. The big question is, have you managed to work out the year? Well, I'll put you out of your misery. We're going all the way back to July 1974. Lots of great music for you. And here's some music from Philadelphia, The 3 Degrees, and When Will I See You Again?

0: Back in 1974, that song wasn't off the radio for a second. You couldn't get away from it. Number one as well for the 3 Degrees, The Sound of Philadelphia. They were on the Philadelphia International label. And as I say, that was a massive hit here in the UK. When Will I See You Again? Going all the way back to July 1974 with the boys from Wolverhampton.
1: One, two.

Definitely one of the most successful bands here in the UK back in the early to mid-1970s. And back in 1974, they could do no wrong. Slade and Banging Man. And they used to appear on Top of the Pops with all sorts of different groups and artists. And they all decided to try and outdo one another with the costumes that they wore. The more outlandish, the better. And the next group we're going to play were no exception, Sweet and 16.

some smooth soul from 1974, The Stylistics, and You Make Me Feel Brand New. Massive hit all over the world for them. And before that, Sweet. And one of those songs that you don't hear that often on the radio, The 16s. It was a big hit, though, back in 1974. Here's another song that was a big hit in 1974 from the Sheet Music album, 10cc. No, it isn't. It's the Rubettes. We've got 10cc coming up next. It's their second hit. Follow up to Sugar Baby Love.

0: couple of songs in a row, the Roubettes and their second hit, follow-up to Sugar Baby Love and Tonight. They're originally a group of session musicians who recorded Sugar Baby Love at the end of 1973, and the record company decided to release it, and they had to form a band. But unfortunately, the person singing the falsetto, Paul Da Vinci, had left the band to pursue a solo career, so they had to find another singer. But anyway, they found Want It Somebody, and Tonight was a big hit for them. And then 10cc and the single version of Wall Street Shuffle from the Sheet Music album, a little bit of a different mix on that one, slightly shorter as well. Playing you some of those songs from July 1974, Neil Sedaka's next.
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bringing back great memories of 1974, the summer of 74. Neil Sedaka, title track of his album Laughter in the Rain, that was a big hit as well. And in 1975, that went to number one in the States. He was signed to Elton John's Rocket Records. It's Kevin with you on the Phoenix Radio, playing you some of those songs that were doing well in 1974, July to be precise. And here's a bit of a summer classic. John Carter was the man behind this one. This is First Class and Beach Baby.

John Carter was originally in the 60s group, the Ivy League, and then he was in the Flowerpot Men. And in the 1970s, he formed First Class. And they had a big hit with that one here in the UK and in the States as well. Beach Baby from July 1974. A little bit earlier on, we played you The 3 Degrees, The Sound of Philadelphia. Here's another Philadelphia band, The Intruders. Win, place or show, she's a winner.

Chris Blackwell signed them to his Island label back in 1973, and they had their first hit in 74, but This Town Ain't Big Enough for the Both of Us. That was a follow-up taken from their album Kimono My House. Ron and Russ Mayall, Sparks and Amateur Hour, great track. And before that, The Intruders, The Sound of Philadelphia. And Win, Place or Show, She

And you some of those big hits from July 1974. Maria Muldaur, Midnight at the Oasis, her only UK hit. She had quite a few hits in the States. And before that, T-Rex and Light of Love. And back in 1974, Leo Sayer was writing some absolutely brilliant songs, including this one, One Man Band.

in 1974, Leo Sayer was very much a singer-songwriter, and that was a big hit for him, One Man Band. Earlier on, I played you a song by Sweet, produced by Chin and Chapman. Here's another one that never gets played on the radio these days, Susie Quattro and Too Big.

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1: Susie Quattro and Too Big, a big hit for her back in 1974. That is it for me. Many, many thanks for listening. Stay tuned to Phoenix Radio. Lots of good shows coming up for you, promise you that. I'll leave you with the Hughes Corporation and a big hit for them. This is Rock the Boat. Thanks for

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1: Well, well, well, 1974, lots of people enjoying that show. Thank you, Kevin, for bringing back some brilliant memories from that year. He'll take you back to a different place and a different time this time next week. Meanwhile, live shows resume now. It's 4 o'clock in the UK, 11 on the east coast of the States. Still to come, we've got Rob and Anna, we've got Herbie, and we've got Auntie Woody. But for the next 3 hours, it's little old me.
0: Tea time at Terry's with Terry Clasper on Phoenix Radio.

Thompson Twins on the Phoenix Radio. You Take Me Up, taking us away from all those memories of 1974 and taking us into live radio from Stoke-on-Trent, of which you're very welcome. Your mate Terry Clasper here for the next 3 hours with Tea Time at Terry's. All the usual stuff, most important bit of which being your tea time tracks, song you fancy listening to, that'll take your mind off the rain if you're in the UK and you've got rain, you're not in the UK and you, I don't know, just something you fancy listening to, tell me about it, I'll play it for you. And for the middle hour of the show, I've got something to ask you about, which you can send to songs around if you're in the mood to do so. I've got a connection today, and the connection is suggested by a listener who's never ever suggested a connection before. Three records coming up across the show. I wonder if you can work out how the divil they link together.

Well, Kev played the 3 Degrees and the Intruders in the last hour. Another bit of the Sound of Philadelphia there with the OJs and the Backstabbers. Yeah, I know a few of those. I bet you do as well. So, welcome in. Some people to say hello to. Let's do that before we forget anybody and upset anybody, shall we? Herbie's listening in. He was laughing a bit like me. Our jukebox system decided that it was going to play Rock the Boat when Flashback Years finished. So kind of Rock the Boat finished. And then you got another bit of Rock the Boat. So if you were confused by it and you thought Kevin had started repeating himself, no, it wasn't that. It was a pure coincidence of the record machine. Herbie, welcome to you, my friend. Lovely to have you listening. Lil and Aid are both tuned in. They're in Middlesbrough. And Lil is currently doing the rounds and saying good afternoon to everybody under the sun, because she can, because she's now using Agram. She can see all the messages, you see. So she's, you know, good on you. Nice to see her saying hello to everybody. Oh, lovely. Mary and Kevin Russell are listening in. Hello, you two. Thank you for listening. And I made Mary happy with the starting song from the Thompson Twins. Well, I like making Mary happy, so that's good. Hello to Kaz, who's tuned in. She says, I can't offer you anything other than listening from my lounge. No more listening from high in the sky. Well, listening in the lounge is okay. I mean, you're listening, you know, full stereo on your Sonos speakers and stuff like that. And, of course, the other benefit of listening from your house is you've got the ability to wander off and make yourself a cup of tea when you fancy. Hope you're not still coughing, Kaz. Welcome to you. Thank you so much for listening. Justine is here. Hello. Thank you for being there. Hope you've had a nice weekend. And good afternoon to Rob and Anna. Rob and Anna, who will be chilling on the sofa after me at 7 today. They're both tuning in. Hello to you two. What about a tea time track from you, Mr. Clark? You rarely ask for a tea time track. High time you did, I think. Adrian and Sue up there in the northeast of the UK. They are not currently on a tour of the swankiest hotels in England. They're actually at home listening to the radio, which is jolly nice. Welcome to you two. Thank you for being there. Hello to Cara, who's tuned in. She's making herself a chicken curry for tea. That's what Cara's doing at the moment, and she's tuned in. So welcome to you. Thank you very much for being there. That was all on the Telegram thing, and over here on the email thingy, Bobby, what's it? I can say good afternoon to my friend Alex Shannon, who's just this minute sent me a message, and he tells me that it's a quick message. How quick can quick be? To say that him and Carol are listening to this week's Tea Time at Terry's. Well, I'm glad about that, because you're in charge of the connection today. He says, I wonder if anybody will guess the connection. I think they will in the end, but the records I picked might send them off on a bum steer in the first place. That's the general idea anyway. Hi to Dave and Gail, who are listening in. Just received an email from Dave, and Dave has asked for a Tea Time track. Yeah, I'm sure I can definitely do that. That's a great record, Dave, actually. Yeah, brilliant. Thank you for listening. And also, thank you, Patsy Graham, for your Tea Time track. And thank you, Patsy Graham, for listening too. And if you're there, I'm in the Telegram group. Say boo to a bear in there if you fancy. Email Terry at phoenixradio1208.com, or find the text numbers for the UK, Canada and America on our website.

on a bit of a roll of happiness to Mary here. At least it guarantees your tea, Kev. Doobie Brothers, What a Fool Believes Herbie, liking that record as well. I haven't that record. I've been having it, borrowing it off a mate. I've told the story before, borrowed it off a mate for a week. And we both worked at the same hospital radio station. And I played it to death, I did. And was taking it back the next week. And my mum somehow got to look at the record. I don't know how. And she said, "You can't give him that." I said, "Why?" She said, "Because it's got finger marks all over it and there's a little scratch on it." She said, "You'll have to buy another copy of the record." I said, "I was going to buy another copy of the record for myself." And my mum said, "Well, you'll have to keep that one and give your mate the new one." So that's exactly what happened. And I probably have got that single floating around still somewhere in the attic. I have to send a chimney sweep up there to find it. Kaz's cough is better and the jet lag has finally kicked itself into touch. So she's a happy Kaz, and she's asked for a tea time track as well, which is brilliant. Thank you for that. The Herbie and Lil are talking about Wi-Fi systems on planes, and Kaz was saying that the Wi-Fi system on the plane when she flew out on holiday was absolutely perfect, didn't drop a thing. They do vary tremendously. I mean, when I last flew, there was Wi-Fi available, but you had to pay for it, which I never bothered with. I probably would have done if I was on a long haul flight. I mean, when I went on a cruise, I paid for Wi-Fi. That was ridiculously expensive as well. Absolutely ridiculously expensive. I remember listening to, I was doing a show at the time on Mushroom FM called 6070 Sunday. And I remember Kevin was standing in for me on the show, and I paid for Wi-Fi so I could listen to Kevin on the boat. You cost me a fortune, mate. Fortune you cost me. Oh, dear me. And there was something else I was going to say. There was something else I was going to say about somebody that had written in or something. Oh, I can't remember. It'll all come flooding back to me sooner or later. So tea time tracks would be great. And in a couple or three songs time, I'll tell you about the thing that I'd like you to get your head around for songs there's maybe to play in the second hour of the show. Dead easy today, dead easy. Some songs I'm sure with some great memories. We'll do that in a bit. Meanwhile, here's a record which I think demonstrates Simon and Garfunkel at their very, very best. This, a 17-minute best for on Sunday afternoon, is America.

That song brings back memories for me of listening to Johnny Walker's lunchtime show at St. Vincent's School for the Blind back in the day. Simon and Garfunkel and America. And that's what I'm asking you about today for the middle hour of the show. Songs that bring back memories of your school days. Maybe a particular event. What sort of speared this for me a little bit was Lil, who, whilst we were both listening to 1974 and Flashback Years, she was talking about Len Dix, who was a fella who ran a factory, and he always used to do special things for the kids at Waverbury School. And one of the things that he would regularly do is set up an annual outing to Southport. And he'd also sometimes give gifts away. He used to give gifts to kids at Christmas. But he also gave a whole bunch of us. I don't know what the criteria of selection was, but he gave a whole bunch of us Braille watches once. But he was in hospital. And so we all had to troll off to the hospital to see Mr. Dix. Didn't call him Len, you didn't, did you? Wasn't respectful. To see Mr. Dix and receive our Braille watches. And I fainted in the hospital. Just little to remember that. I remember it as well. And so that got me thinking about records that remind you of school. Maybe the records that remind you of a particular school event. Or maybe just records that remind you of school, full stop. Lovers, I knew it didn't be my fault. Well, of course. Why change the habit of a lifetime? Get your thinking gear around that song to remind you of school for the next hour. Maybe you like the songs, possibly songs that remind you of an outing you used to go on at school. Maybe songs that remind you of somebody who you used to know at school, a good mate of yours. Maybe songs that remind you of getting up to mischief at school. I don't know how it goes. Give me a shout, let me know. And thanks very much to everybody for the tea time tracks too. And good morning to Sarah and Rachel, who were listening in. Now, Sarah and Rachel were listening in to Early Doors this morning with Richard Bartholomew, which is early enough on a Sunday for us in the UK because it's between 10 and 12 on Sunday morning. But where Sarah and Rachel are, it's like 4 o'clock in the morning and Sarah's thinking, good old insomnia kicking in. And Sarah asked for Gallagher and Lyle and The Runaway. And that got me thinking about that song. And it wasn't the Gallagher and Lyle version that was a hit in the UK of that song. It was huge in America, but never a hit in the UK. Another version was a hit in the UK. And then I got thinking about the next record I'm going to play in this set of two, which is out of 1975. And it didn't even scrape the UK chart for some bizarre reason, but it got to number 6 on the Billboard chart. Millicent Manchester performs that one, but here is the UK hit version of The Runaway.

did nothing at all in this country, but really well in America. And what great lyrics, eh? Whatever it is, we'll keep till the morning. Haven't we both got better things to do? Millicent Manchester, Midnight Blue. And before that, I'm sorry it was the live version of Elkie Brooks' Runaway, but nevertheless, that was the version that was the hip version, not the live version, obviously, the studio version of the Runaway here in the UK. The Gallagher and Lyle version, which Richard played earlier on for Sarah, was the one that was the American hit. Talking about Wi-Fi on transport, and Adrian was saying that when they went on their cruise earlier on this year, Sue wanted to keep track of the tennis while they were the French Open, I guess it would have been. Sue wanted to keep track of the tennis while they were on the cruise. Might not, no, might have been something different. Don't know, doesn't matter. They had to pay £200 for the Wi-Fi for one device, because soon you need like the top one so she could stream audio, and Adrian paid for the slightly cheaper one. When Richard, Janet, Tracy and I went on a cruise to Alaska, which would have been I think about 2012, you paid per day, I think, per 24 hours. And it was close to £100 per 24 hours. So, you know, if you wanted it for the whole cruise, you'd have paid a huge amount of money. I mistakenly said to Adrian that I thought it was about that price, but now I sat and thought about it, it wasn't. It was an awful lot more than that. And Adrian was saying that him and Sue are going on a cruise in September on their own. I'm not sure what the big deal is. Oh, there isn't. I'm not saying you're saying there is one, mate. But I've never, ever been on a cruise with a sighted person in my life. And I've been on a lot of cruises. Trace and I went on, let's see. Actually, I tell a lie. We have been on one cruise with a sighted person with little Trace when we went to the Caribbean. But apart from that, Trace and I went on our own pretty much. And Richard, Janet and Trace and I went on our own too. And Cara and I are planning on going on a cruise next year. Not quite sure where we're going yet, but we're certainly planning on going on a cruise. And I think as long as you're honest with the cruise company in the first instance about the fact that you're going unaccompanied and you're both completely blind, you shouldn't really have any problems, I don't think. I think when it goes wrong is if you don't give them warning beforehand, then they tend to get into a little bit of a tiz. But there shouldn't be, to use Lil's term, any accessibility dramas. You wouldn't have thought, really, these days. I mean, there certainly weren't, but back in the late 90s and the early 2000s. And, you didn't have things like electronic menus and stuff like that then. It was all sort of written down. Anyway, hope you have a great time when you go in September. Apparently, the Wi-Fi is going to be free, and Adrian says it was a good connection, apparently. So that's good. Glad about that. Right then, let's... Oh, hello to Paul David. Before I go any further, he's here for a little while. He's got other things to do, but he's joined me for a little while. So welcome to you, Paul. Lovely to have you there. And I've got an email from Sue Morgan here, which I'll have a look about in a minute. I've got another email from Dave Nickel in a minute. It's all going on here. It's all coming in. If you want to write to me, by the way, join in Terry at phoenixradio1208.com. Text numbers on the website and the Telegram groups open, and some great school requests coming in as well. I'm interested in songs that remind you of school to play in the next hour of the show. Right, to your tea time tracks, and let's first of all take you on an excursion to Liverpool, all expenses paid, excursion to Liverpool, and we're all going to descend on Patsy Graham's house. You'd have a heart attack, wouldn't you, girl? You'd have a heart attack. Patsy said, I haven't heard Alvin Stardust records for absolutely ages. Can you play this one?

Great record. Album Stardust. And Jealous Minds for Patsy Graham in Liverpool. And Kaz makes a really good point about cruising on your own. She said shouldn't be any problem about the actual cruise itself, about the being on the ship, and I agree with that. I also agree, though, with and this is from experience, what you say, Kaz, that sometimes if you go on your own without sighted assistance, the difficulty that you can have is actually getting off the ship. So obviously the way things work is they go to sea and then they stop at different ports each day or every other day or whatever, depending on what the cruise is. And then you're under your own steam, so to speak, to actually get off the ship and go and look. I mean, sometimes they'll put tours on for you to go on, but again, the assumption is that you're under your own steam to actually get to the point of pick up for the tour. However, I've been researching this quite a bit over the past 5 days or so, and it's a bit of an informal thing. I've not seen any way of actually formalizing it, but again, a lot of cruise lines now, if you're, as long as you're you know, you're straightforward about what it is you need, they will do their best to help you. We often, what we found is that we, you know, got on with the entertainment staff or whatever, and they would come off the ship with us and guide us around and whatever. But that's very much taking its chance. And you know, if you're spending a lot of money on a cruise, the last thing you want to do really is be stuck on the ship all the time. Brilliant though these ships are, they really are. I mean, if you've never been on a cruise, they vary in size tremendously. I mean, I think the biggest cruise ship I went on was when we went to Alaska. That was a big ship, that was. And then the smallest one, probably a little ship called the Sea Wing, which is a really nice little ship. I mean, finding your way around that was an absolute cinch. But ideally, you don't want to be stuck on the boat all the time. You do want to get off if you can. So that's why it's quite important. And as Adrian just said, it's the excursion which one may be excluded from. Anyway, it's good that this line will take visually impaired people. As I say, I think they all will, to be honest, as long as you're straightforward about it. Anyway, good luck, hope you enjoy it, mate. Right, back to the Tea Time tracks. And let's go to Lille, and let's play Don Henley.

from the Building the Perfect Beast album. How many people remember that, I wonder? Don Henley and the Boys of Summer. On the first day in about 3 weeks, when it doesn't feel summery, certainly not here in Stoke-on-Trent anyway, and for most of the day, but rain. Good job yesterday. I went outside and brought all the outside regalia in, or at least put it away in the rattan box, you know, like the cushions, and put the umbrella down and stuff like that. I was actually quite pleased about the cool weather today, actually. It makes a nice change. So you'd say that in Britain, did you? Lil asking for that great Don Henley song, and she said that A likes it as well, so I'm glad about that. Yeah, it's a great, great record, isn't it? Record requests still coming in. The school thing's looking good. We're talking about songs that remind you of school today. If you've got any of those, write in and let me know, and I'll play those in our next hour together. And a couple of tunes away from the first song in our connection today. Connection which has been suggested by me old tater, Alex Shannon. And it's a great, great connection. And because of the records that I've chosen, I hope we'll be able to send you a bit up the dove in the beginning anyway. I think at the end people will work it out, but we'll see. How-

when he was doing the Wham stuff, you didn't really appreciate what a brilliant vocalist he was. It was only when he started doing his solo stuff that his vocals really started to show themselves, I think. George Michael, Just One More Try, and Cara asking for that record. Brilliant, brilliant song, love it. I didn't sort of appreciate George Michael that much, really, until Cara and I got together, and obviously Cara's always liked George Michael, so got introduced to an awful lot of his stuff and started listening to a lot more of his music. So excellent request, thank you for that. And didn't she do a stunning job of the Heritage Chart earlier on? Danny and Martin not able to present that show at the moment. They're still doing the production of it, but they're not doing the presentation of it. We'll hopefully have Martin back doing it in a few weeks' time with Cara, but for the moment she's looking after it between 2 and 3 each Sunday. And a brand new Heritage Chart song of the week has been selected, and you'll hear that across the week across various different shows here on Phoenix Radio. Right, to Rachel and to Kev, both of whom have asked for the same record. Rachel's asked for this because of all the talk of air travel and such like, because this record is an air travel memory record for Rachel. And Kevin's asked for it because he remembers why Rachel remembers the record, if you follow. And it all goes back to a Flashback Gold show that Kevin was doing once. I think it was on Mushroom FM. And Rachel was flying from one place to another. I can't remember exactly where she was going. And it was quite novel back into the 2011, 2012, that kind of time, to have stable Wi-Fi on an aeroplane. Anyway, Rachel had exactly that. And Kevin played this record. And since then, whenever Rachel hears the record, it always puts her mind back to that aeroplane, that flight, that airline seat, and the Wi-Fi.

Rachel was going home when she heard the song on the aeroplane, and she said that's where the song was just so perfect. The three of us were flying back home, says Rachel, from a week in Vegas, totally exhausted, totally broke, with no money, however, very happy, she says. Great memories, eh? Splinter and Costa Fintown for Rachel and the memories, and for Kev, because it was him who played that record on the radio on that day. And Kevin also said he remembers the Flashback Gold that I was referring to, that we listened to when we were on the cruise to Alaska. And I remember we did this diary thing. We had Plex Talk PR2s, did Richard and I. And we did this diary thing about an audio diary about sort of the things that happened on each day. And we interviewed the piano player from the piano bar, and we recorded the waitress reading the menu to us one night, I remember. And then we sent this audio diary to Jonathan, who played it on the Mosin Explosion, I remember. Oh dear me, that's why we needed Wi-Fi. Great memories. Lovely song from Splinter as well. Some fabulous school memories coming in here. And by the way, let me say hello to Dave and Marie Brookfield. I've just received the great school memory from Dave. I'll share it with you in our next hour together. And Lil, yes, you can absolutely think of another record for your school memory. There must be zillions and zillions of them that you can think of. Let me know. Come on, get your thinking gear on. You know you want to. We'll do some of the school-related records in the next hour of the show. And Adrian says that he remembers the diary thing. It wasn't a diary thing. I remember the diary thing you and Richard and Janet did from that cruise, he says. It was brilliant. Oh, thank you, Adrian. It's amazing the daft things people remember, isn't it? Right, just on 5 o'clock, let's do someone in the connection, shall we? And Alex Shannon has suggested this connection. Poor old Alex, he said, never done it before, but I've got an idea for a connection. It's a good one, this is, actually. Three songs, they all link together in some way, shape or form. Your challenge on this Sunday afternoon stroke morning, depending on where in the wheels you are, is to work out what the connection might be. As soon as you think you know, get in touch with me privately any which way you'd like to. So you can email me, you can send me a private Telegram message, or you can send me a text, or you can come and knock on the door, as long as you prepare to make me a cup of tea. What do you think the connection is? Three records, they all link together in some way, shape or form. What's the link? And for starters, song one.

0: Richard Marx and Hazard. Song of One in today's collection. Today's collection suggested by Alex Shannon. And a couple of guesses have come in. I'll let you know whether they're right or wrong in a while. But if you'd like to have a go, you know where I live. 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Don't, for goodness sake, shove it in the group. 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Song 2 coming up in our next hour, and our next hour is all about songs that remind you of school. I'll play the records and we'll share the memories together in our next hour.
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4: 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The tea party Grandma Rachel gives every Monday on Phoenix Radio. She believes that a tea party should be a quiet place where friends gather for good food and polite conversation. So get in touch with her, and she'll let everyone know what's on your mind. In the 6 and a half segment, she plays 6 songs that are connected in some strange way. Try to figure out what's on her mind and guess the connection. So remember, you have a standing invitation to Grandma's Tea Party every Monday at 6 p.m. UK time, 1 p.m. Eastern, on Phoenix Radio.

A fine way to start the second hour of the show today. Well, I think so anyway, but then I would because I picked it. George Benson and Love Ballad. And before that, before the break, I played you Son Number One in the Connection, which was Richard Marx and Hazard. And everybody's been very quiet about the whole thing, apart from Kevin Russell, who's been on. And Kevin says, could the connection be that all the songs have an unclear outcome to the story? Very creative, Mr. Kevin, but not right. But what about you? Richard Marx and Hazard. Two more songs to go. I mean, I know it's a tough draw to try and work it out on the basis of Son Number One, but, you know, it has been known to happen before. Give me a shout and let me know if you think you know what the connection might be. And I'll play you Song Number Two as we head towards the back end of this hour. 12 minutes past the hour now, and we're talking about school memories today. And then all Lil McCarthy's fault, because she was talking about the school memories that some of the records that Kevin played in Flatback yesterday brought her from 1974. And yes, Lil, you have got to pick another track. You can't have that one again. Come on, you know you want to. And if you haven't picked one yet, why not? Because everyone's got some memories relating to school and records, haven't they? Maybe records relating to a particular event that happened, maybe an outing that you went on at school, maybe one of your best mates at school, a record that reminds you of them, maybe a particular place, the playground. I don't know, there's loads and loads. You'll see from the various memories that have come into the show so far, there are loads of them. So get your thinking gear on and give me a shout. I'll try and share a couple of mine with you as well if there's time. But so most importantly are your school memories. And Dave Brookfield's been on from Southport, and Dave said, we always used to nip out of school at lunchtime for a quick fag. He said, and I remember that when we used to do that, the radio would be playing. And he said, one of the records when I first started nipping out at lunchtime for a fag that was always playing was this from Dave Edmonds.

Dave Edmonds, I hear you knocking for Dave Brookfield, reminding him of sneaking out of school for a quick fag at lunchtime back in the day. Yeah, so many people used to do it, didn't they? Actually, I don't think it happened that much. I might be misremembering this. Somebody will tell me, I'm sure. But I don't think it happened that much at St. Vincent's. Maybe it did. Maybe I'm misremembering, but I don't think it did. It happened at Worcester a hell of a lot. And I mean, when I was at Worcester, it was in, what, 1972? And a lot of them were doing it then. Even the sort of third and fourth years were doing it then. But I don't remember many people. I think I remember maybe one doing it, but I don't remember many people. I know I got in trouble. I know I got in trouble once for drinking a can of Newcastle Brown when walking back from the shop on a Saturday afternoon, and several nuns drove past us in their car when we were walking back from the shop. Me and Chris Lewis and various other people drinking cans of beer, and that they stopped the car and shouted at us vociferously, and that got us into the office and gave us a right telling off. This time, I think they set Joe Lampton onto us. That was usually what they did. You know, the stuff that Ned meant to be dealt with, set Joe Lampton onto you. He always knew how to give you a good roasting. Dave Nicol, another Dave's been on. And Dave said that, I think I've mentioned before, that one of my favourite childhood summers was the summer of 1970. He said, well, back in 1970, when I was at school, I was at school with a lad called Phil Tate. And Phil and I got on tremendously well, Dave says. And one of the songs that will always remind me of, it would have been Ben Muldeen then, Dave, wouldn't it? One of the songs that always reminds you of school, and of Phil Tate, who was a huge Beach Boys fan, is this one.

Cotton Fields and the Beach Boys played for Dave, bringing back memories of being at school with Phil Tate. And Kev said that he was an utterly decent bloke, Phil Tate was, sadly no longer with us. Did I know Phil Tate from Worcester? I guess I must have done. The name rings a bell, but I can't put my memory quite to where I knew him from. And Kevin says, Anthony Clements was the main smoker I knew at Worcester. he was, wasn't he? I remember that. And Kevin says that, yes, Worcester was where I knew Phil Tate from. Thank you, mate. Couldn't quite get the old memory to do what the old memory needed to do, but you know how things work here, don't you? Now, Dave Nichols been on regarding the connection. I've for some reason not seen your telegram things, mate, so thanks for backing it up with an email. And Dave says, is the connection shops, as in Marks and Spencer's, Richard Marks, or is it lights you see on a car, as in hazard lights? Alex Shannon will be sitting killing himself laughing here. Two brilliant guesses, Mr. Nichols, sir, and they're particularly brilliant because they're wrong, which I'm delighted to tell you. He says, thanks for playing this excellent Beach Boys song. Yeah, it's a great record, isn't it? We're talking songs that remind you of school today. And from Dave Nichol now, we go to Adrian Picton, who was at St. Vincent's School with me for a few years. And the typing teacher at St. Vincent's was Mrs. Duffy. She was a lovely lady, Mrs. Duffy was. And Adrian says, this song always reminds me of Mrs. Duffy, because in one typing lesson, I asked her if I could type a letter to Radio City, and specifically Norman Thomas, and asked for a record. And Mrs. Duffy, being the accommodating teacher that she was, said, well, yeah, of course you can, no problem at all. So Adrian duly did. He sat down at the typewriter, manual typewriter, then click, click, click, click, click. And he wrote to Norman Thomas, and he said, dear Norman, mate, he said, please could you play for me Run for Home by Lindisfarne? And Adrian said, guess what? He did.

Lindisfarne's Run for Home. From way after I'd left St. Vincent's School, but bringing back great memories for Adrian. And his typing lessons with Mrs. Duffy. And him writing into Norman Thomas, asking for that song. And Norman Thomas playing it for him. Lil, thank you for your request. I'll get around to playing that in the relatively near future. And hello to Denise in Hull, who says these two songs will be my first term at Henry.

St. Vincent's have we going nuts over the Osmonds. And that song on the radio when Denise started her first term at Henshaw School, Love Me For A Reason and Price That Slade's Far, Far Away. I remember playing that piano and singing all the words to it back in the day. Denise, thank you for sharing your school memories with me. And thanks to everybody else who has done as well. We're playing memories, that songs that remind you of school in this hour. And I didn't mention before, incidentally, which is very remiss of me, that Harry and Chris Mason are listening in. Harry sent me a text about half an hour ago. See, half hour Harry, the other way around. to tell me that he's listening, and Chris is as well. So hello to you two both. Thank you very much for listening in. And if you can remember as far back as your school days, mate, and you've got something you'd like to request, then let me know. And Cara says, I'm sitting here and I'm thinking whilst eating an iced lolly. And I came up, she says, with a great money-saving, friend-making, meal-sharing scheme. Oh, Lord, that's not like an advert. A money-saving, friend-making... Anyway, she goes on and she says, where people in the same town or area each cook a meal and they exchange it with someone else. You fill up the other person's fridge a little bit and you save some money and you make some friends. All very well if you're a decent cook. I suppose not. I suppose if you're not a decent cook and somebody else does it, it'd be all right. But what if you didn't like them? What if they came around and said, I've just cooked this meal, and that I'd like to give you a meal, please? Yeah, oh, thank you. That's very kind. I don't know what I'd do if somebody came to the door and said that. I'd probably think they're after something. And then, what if you don't like the meal? And what if you don't like the person? It's in theory a good idea, Cara. Yeah. Have another ice lolly and think it through a bit more. Why don't you? Now, back to school, back to memories, and to Birmingham, and to Kaz. And she said, when I used to wake up from school in the morning, my radio cassette would always get turned on as one of the very first things I did. She said, and I remember being at school and turning on my radio cassette, and this record always making me feel bright and breezy and waking me up in the morning.

0: High Fidelity and the Kids from Fame waking Kaz up every morning on her radio cassette and bringing back memories of, I bet you were in a dormitory then, were you, Kaz, at school? Yeah. And you always used to wake up, you used to reach out for your radio, because who can get the radio on first in the dormitory? And the Kids from Fame and High Fidelity. Kev, thank you for your great memory. I'll share that in a bit and I'll play the record as well. Love it. And Rob Clark's been on sharing memories about school and records and such like. And his memories of school go back to when he first started St. Vincent's School for the Blind in 1979. And he says, the song that I've picked, he says, always reminds me of first starting St. Vincent's School in September 1979. And I remember Sister Mary telling everyone off for singing this song at the dinner table on the first day that I started school. Rob says that he didn't get told off at the time, I think. Is that what he's saying? He says, he wasn't told off at that point, but that very soon changed. And the song that reminds Rob of Sister Mary and not being sold off quite yet when he started in St. Vincent's in September 1979 was that Cliff song that was never off the radio during the summer of 79.
1: And now, another sizzling summer song on Phoenix Radio.

He'd have been a very young Rob Clark back in 1979. Just starting St. Vincent's, Sister Mary scaring the living daylights out of everybody because she shouted at them for singing that song at the dinner table. Apart from Rob, because it was only his first day. He had to get his day two before he got shouted at, probably. We don't talk anymore. And Cliff Richard, thank you, Rob, for your school memories. And thank you for asking for that great Cliff Richard song. At 12 minutes to the hour, we've got the next song in the connection coming up in a little while's time. Don't forget Richard Marx and Hazard was the first one I played. Nothing to do with songs where the end of the story is unclear. Nothing to do with Marks and Spencers, as in Richard Marx, and nothing to do with the different sorts of lights you might have on your cars, as in Hazards. Dave Nicol and Kevin Russell, respectively, responsible for those suggestions. Song number two on the way in a wee while's time. But let's go to Herbie Allen, and let's go to when Herbie was in middle school and in the middle school choir, and they put on a performance of The Lion King and sang this song.

Just imagine you're on lead vocal there, Herbie. Elton John from The Lion King. And Can You Feel the Love Tonight? Reminding Herbie of middle school and being in the choir at middle school when they did a performance of The Lion King. Obviously, that song, a very prominent part of that performance. Couple more school memories to share with you, then we'll be into the last hour of the show. Rob and Anna here after me at 7 today with the Chill Out on the Sofa. Motown from 9 with Herbie and Charles Faith from 10 with Woody is how the rest of your Sunday looks. Beyond that, you can see how it looks at www.phoenixradio1208.com and click the link called The Order of the Phoenix. And while you're at www.phoenixradio1208.com, you might also like to click the thing that says chart or something like that anyway, because we're looking for your top 10 60s and 70s records and your top 10 80s and 90s records. They're coming in very gradually. But it's the kind of thing that people seem to be having a bit of a cogitate about. But don't cogitate for too long, because the voting closes on Monday the 24th of August at 10 a.m. And that sounds yonks away, doesn't it? And you're sitting there thinking, oh, it's ages away yet. Well, it is. But you know how quickly the time goes, and you don't want to get caught out, do you? Let us know what your top 10 60s and 70s and 80s and 90s songs are. If you have difficulty with the web, then email is another option, songs in the plural at phoenixradio1208.com. And if that causes you difficulty, just contact one of us and say, oi, I'm having trouble writing this lot down. And we'll do anything we can to help you submit your choices. And you can mix them up in whichever way you like. So as many 60s and 70s, as many 60s or 70s songs in that chart, and as many 80s or 90s songs in the other. It doesn't matter what's in there, as long as there's 10 of them. Let us know what you think. Love to hear from ya. And Cara's talking about this meal sharing thing, and various people joining in, and that various people talking about other sorts of schemes that are around. But it's a good idea, Cara. Good idea. Just need thinking through a bit more, and maybe you could set it up. Maybe you could make some money from it. Let's maybe saving money, but you know, it's got to, some admin's got to be done. Anyway, back to your school memories and to Lil. And Lil, one Lil's best friend at school was a lady girl then called Jane Young. Jane's sadly no longer with us, but Jane was a huge 10cc fan. And Lil says any song by 10cc would remind me of Jane, but I'll ask him for this one because I'm about to have lasagna for tea. As long as it's not a cold lasagna, you'll be alright.

Kevin says, seems to remember this 10cc song doing very well on the BRMB Top 40 with Dave Jameson back in the day. He was an excellent presenter, wasn't he, Dave Jameson? Late Dave Jameson now, because he passed away a couple of months ago, very sadly. And the song played for Lil today, reminding her of her late friend Jane Young, who is a huge 10cc fan. I had lasagna for my tea last night, and very nice it was too, I might say. And Lil thanking me for the song. Pleasure, Lil. Always a pleasure. One more school-related song to do. And this school-related song is for the aforementioned Kevin Russell, who, you know, everybody thinks that Kevin Russell is a very well-behaved fella. Everybody thinks, well, apart from those who know him well, that Kevin Russell's the kind of fella who wouldn't get up to any mischief and wouldn't push the boundaries and, you know, would just behave himself. But when I tell you this story, will you change your mind? I wonder. Kevin says, I remember back in the day, I wasn't supposed to go out into Worcester town because at the time I'd not had long cane training to do that route. Well, says Kevin, I said, stuff it, I did. And I went there anyway and went to Boots record store and found the record department, Boots department store. And found the record department, even though I wasn't supposed to. He said, now I remember buying this Chris Rainbow song. Give it a spin, mate. It always reminds me of that trip to that record store on that day.

Chris Rainbow for Kevin, who said it wasn't that I couldn't use the long cane. I had loads of training at Wavertree. It was just that specific route I hadn't been trained on. Yeah, I remember the first time I did something similar. And it was the 20 Dynamic Hits album that I went out to buy. And I was at home. And my dad used to work nights, so dad always used to go to bed about 4 o'clock in the afternoon. And mum wouldn't get in from work until about six. And I knew what I was doing with the cane, like Kevin. I had lots of training at Wavertree. Miss Wares showed me how to use the cane and showed me all the, you know. So I thought, if I tell my mum and dad I'm going to go, they'll never let me. They'll cause a hell of a fuss, I thought. So I got my $3.99, I think it was, together. And my dad went to bed, and I got my cane, and I independently got to Bevan's record shop in Longton, bought 20 Dynamic Hits, and it was all going really smoothly, really tickety-boo, and I got to the bus station, I looked at my little braille watch, and my little braille watch said 5:30, I thought, I'm going to get the bus before my mum gets to the bus station. Not to be. On that one day, my mum was let off work early to get the early bus. And she came up to me in the bus station. She said, "What on earth are you doing here?" And she saw the record in my hand and she said, "You bought a record. Why didn't you?" You know how it goes. Anyway, that was my first soiree with the long cane without permission. Chris Rainbow, Solid State Brain, requested by Kev. Thank you very much for your school memories. Thank you very much for your records. I've loved sharing them with you. I've loved listening to them and playing them as well. In the next hour, tons more Tea Time tracks to play. Please don't go anywhere. And of course, there are still two tracks to play in the connection. Song number one was Richard Marx and Hazard. And both Kevin and Dave Nicol have had a go. Interesting guesses, but nowhere near right. Here's song number two. Wonder if it'll help.

0: Song number two in The Connection. The Fabs and Let It Be. Some guesses are coming in. Are they right or are they wrong? I'll let you know in a while. And if you'd like to have a go, you know where I live. Give me a shout. Let me know what you think The Connection might be. So more record requests in the season tracks coming up. And the last song in The Connection as well. All between now and
1: Hello,
0: seven.
1: Everybody. I'm Amanda. And I'm here to tell you about Amanda's Monday Mashup. If you like a variety of music from the past few decades, then this is the show for you. As well as taking all of your requests, I'll be playing today's top tunes and all the classic pop and dance hits from the 80s and the 90s. There may also sometimes be a mashup or a mega mix, or maybe some songs in other languages too. So, tune into Amanda's Monday Mashup every Monday from 8 to 10pm UK time, that's 3 to 5pm US Eastern, on Phoenix Radio.

I'm getting a serious lie down and a beer out of this show. Howard Jones, things can only get better. Why am I laughing? I'm laughing because it's just been the biggest deluge of guesses for the connection that I've seen in a very, very, very long time. Let me try and work through some of these. Hello, Sarah Cranston. Thank you very much for your email. Hi, Terry, she says. My guess to the connection is correct. Very well done, Sarah. You're in the winner's enclosure. And the first one there today as well. Now we've got Herbie on the email who says, I think the connection, yes, that's correct. Sarah and Herbie. Here's Cara. Yes, you're correct as well. And Paul David, who is expecting to go off on an excursion to Cornwall now, but it's not happening for some reason. Someone's obviously unplugged the wire or something, Paul, and they probably don't know how to put it back over there. Anyway, Paul, you're absolutely right about the connection. Very well done, mate. Lil has been on, and Lil says, could the connection be TV programs such as The Duke of Hazzard? No, it's got nothing to do with TV programs, Lil, but thank you for your guess. Over here, look here, on the text message thingy, me Bobby, I've got Elvin, who says, could the answer to the connection have something to do with the names of the Beatles? Nope, nothing to do with the names of the Beatles. And also on the text message, we got Dave Brookfield in Southport here, and Dave says, could the connection be that all the songs start with a keyboard? No, that is not what I am looking for. So let me try and remember who the hell's in the winner's enclosure. In the winner's enclosure, Cara's there, Herbie's there, Sarah's there, I knew I'd forget, somebody else is there. If I mentioned that you're there, you're there. It means you've got the answer to the connection right. Richard Marx and Hazard, song number one. The Fabs, Let It Be. Song number two. Oh, Paul David with the other one. That's right. Lots of people know what it is, so you can get it too. You know where I live. Give me a shout. Let me know if you think you know what the answer is. Now, let's get back to the tea time track, shall we? Oh, and we're talking about Wavertree School for the Blind. And Lil remembers that me and a fellow called Len Nicholson and somebody else once ran away from Wavertree. I can't remember that. I cannot remember that. Kevin can't remember me doing it either. It'll be right, because, you know, Lil didn't forget anything. But I genuinely can't remember running away from Wavertree. I obviously came back, and I obviously somehow got away with it. And Kevin's talking about the people who gave him a long cane training. And Kevin's talking about Mr. Thompson, who did do some long cane training, and Miss Wares as well. And Kev said he thought Mr. Thompson was some kind of caretaker, but he can't remember exactly what his job was. I can't remember either. Miss Wares, Miss Mills, the house mother who trained, and the brilliant Mr. Thompson, says Kevin. Well, great memories. Right. Back to the tea time tracks. Let's go back to Birmingham. Let's go to Kaz and let's play some Santana.

fabulous record, not heard it in ages. Thank you, Kaz, for requesting Santana. Herbie enjoying that as well. At 24 minutes past the hour, the connection rolls on. So far, Richard Marks and Hazard and the Fabs, Let It Be. Dave Nichols on, and the telegram thing's working now, mate. My end, by the way, I was pushing all the wrong buttons. Dave says, could the connection be games? No, nothing to do with games. Rob Clark's been on, and Rob Clark's got it right. Into the winner's enclosure you go, Mr. Clark, but only very temporarily, because Emma needs you. Emma needs you working the kit. And Kevin's been on. Oh no, that's the same guest that Kev sent before. So that we're all right. We're up to date. We know what we're doing. That's the first. Huge numbers of people getting it right though. So very well done. Song number three to play in a little while's time. Meanwhile, the tea time tracks continue, and Herbie wants to hear this from Stephanie Mills. Great record. Never knew love like this before.

remember loving that record back in the day, and I was on the hospital radio back in the 80s when that came out. I never stopped playing it, couldn't get enough of it. Might get the impression I kind of like the record. Stephanie Mills, Never Knew Love Like This Before, requested today by Herbie. Now, we've got Rob Clark here, having a bit of a paddy. And Rob Clark says, "Hello, Terry. I'm standing outside of the winner's enclosure right now, looking in longingly. Or at least, I think I should be let in anyway. I submitted my answer before the introduction of Let It Be even finished. Well, you're such a hard dunce little person, Rob Clark, aren't you, eh? Such a... I invited you into the winner's enclosure before you sent that message, I grant you. I kept you waiting a while. But you see, the thing is that I have to prioritise entries because it's only... It's a tight little gap, this winner's enclosure thing is. And so I have to prioritise it. So non-Phoenix radio presenters who submit answers correctly get in first, followed by Phoenix presenters. So that's so cut your little paddy, Mr. Clark. Otherwise, we'll serve you water only in the winner's enclosure. So there. Kevin says, "I've just had a flash of inspiration while preparing shows for the future. Is the connection," says Kevin. Yes, if you hadn't have got it, there'd have been trouble, wouldn't they? Yes, I've just given everybody a terrible clue. Yes, Kevin Russell, your flash of inspiration is correct. But just hang on 10 minutes before you walk into the winner's enclosure. Otherwise, we'll put Rob Clark's nose out of joint again, and we don't want to do that, do we? Half an hour left to go with me, and then the aforementioned, along with his delectable other half, Anna, is here, chilling out on the sofa, and they'd live to have you chilling out with them too. Just be careful, because the odd brickbat sometimes flies, and you have to be quick to duck to miss it. Now, Sue Morgan wrote in to me about 2 hours ago now. This is an instant request if ever there was, isn't it, Sue? And at the time, she was in the kitchen with her iPad, her Y iPad. And she wrote to me on her Y iPad and she said, Terry, could you please play this Rupert Holmes song for me? And I said, of course I can. And then I kept the waiting 2 hours. No justice, is there, Sue Morgan? No justice in the world. Thanks for listening. Thanks for asking for it.

Rupert Holmes. And the Answer Machine song for Sue Morgan. I'm sorry, I'm in at the moment. Thank you for asking for it. Thank you for waiting so long. And thank you for not shouting at me. Dill says, seeing Rob's little paddy on the Telegram thing just goes to show I'm not the only one who has a paddy on Telegram. And Herbie says, I've had a great idea for a new feature in the show. I think you should have a feature where you read out Telegram messages dramatically. That'd be like a 3-hour feature, wouldn't it, Herbie? And a request for Dave Nichol from the Steve Miller Band.

Dave Nicholl, you're a scholar and a gentleman for asking for that record. I love it. Steve Miller Band and Jet Airliner. And Gail and Dave had a takeaway for their tea tonight. Dave had fish and chips, and Gail had a shish kebab. Shish. I bet that was nice. Thank you for asking for the record, and sorry you had to wait a while for it. I think Sarah Cranston might be in the connection seat next week. She's cooking up a connection idea that she's going to tell me about in a bit. So I love it when you come up with the connection ideas, because it saves my tired old brain having to dream them up. And one song away from the final song in today's connection. Most people know exactly where we are now. I'm surprised you haven't got this yet, Mr. Nicholl. Really, really surprised. The last song, I think, is a giveaway, but we'll get to it in one song's time. Thus far, Richard Marx's Hazard and the Fab's Let It Be. Most people know where we are. The winner's enclosure, as Herbie says, is, you know, a bit busy tonight. They're having a little party in the winner's enclosure. Not fair. I can't be there. And Lil can't be there yet either, because she hasn't got... I'm surprised you haven't got it right. Really surprised you haven't got it right. It was a flash of inspiration that did it for Kevin Russell, but wonder what could do it for you. Might be the last song. Plays in one song's time. But poor Justine has been wandering around the house all day, and she's been driving Lucy round the bend, because she's been wandering the house all day going, nobody's like a butterfly. She said, I haven't been able to get this song out of my head all day. Please, will you play it? Dolly Parton. Of course I will.

I don't know what I like most about that song, Dolly Parton or the piano. I think it might be the piano. Love is like a butterfly. Ah, and Justine asking for that song because it's been floating around her head all day and she's hoping that me playing it might just get rid of it for her. Hope so, Justine. Thank you for asking for the song and sorry you had to wait a while for it. 18 minutes to 7 here in the UK, 18 minutes away from your Sunday evening invitation to chill out on the sofa with Rob and Anna. I hope Rob's calmed down a bit, otherwise he won't be very chilled, will he? He'll be shouting. We don't want that. Herbie Allen at 9 with an hour of Motown and Woody at 10 with Child's Play. And of course, tomorrow morning it all starts bright and early from 7 or whenever you wake up with the show that carries a guarantee that nobody has more fun on the radio in the morning than we do. Cara in the morning from 7, Harry from 10 with the Funky Chicken Show. Rob's back at 1 with Afternoon Delight, Herbie at 4 with Monday Madness, Rachel at 6 with the Tea Party, Amanda mashes it up at 8, and Auntie Woody's back at 10 with Source of the Dance. And find out about all of that in far more detail and making far more sense in good old black and white. At least I think that's the right colour anyway. www.phoenixradio1208.com and / Order of the Phoenix. Well, not / but press Order of the Phoenix from the main menu. Get it? Good. Oh, there's the ice cream van. They're only allowed to play their chime for 12 seconds, you know. It was on the chase the other day. That's why you just hear the ice cream van uses You Are My Sunshine. And you get 12 seconds bursts of it. And apparently when you buy the chime for the ice cream van, you can't override it. So you press the button and it plays the chime for 12 seconds and then goes off. There you go, you see. You're doing something useless every day listening to me, don't you? Let's play, shall we? Song number 3 in the connection. Richard Marx and Hazard gave us the first bit. The Beatles and Let It Be gave us the second bit. And that gave it to most people, some people, even before the introduction of Let It Be finished, no names mentioned. But there are some surprising people who haven't got this yet. Lil hasn't got it yet. Dave Nichol hasn't got it. Come on, everybody. This just gives it away. I'll say no more. I'll play the record.

minute. Here we go. Here's Adrian Picton. And he says, yes. Whew, you got it right, mate. You got it. God, it took a long time, didn't it? Well done, Adrian. You got it, mate. You're in the wooden enclosure only for about 12 minutes, but it's better than nothing at all, isn't it? That's on the email. Let's go over here to the Telegram thingy, me Bobby, and see if anybody's said anything to me of any interest. No. I'm going to give you one more song to get it in. Because maybe just a bit like, you know. Oh, and you know the ice cream van thing? And the chime's only going for 12 seconds. Kevin Russell said, I heard that on The Chase the other day as well. He said, I'm sure when I was younger, ice cream vans played their chimes for longer. I'm sure they did as well. I think sometimes you just get something close to the full tune. It's obviously all this silly regulatory nonsense. Southern Brothers and Cribber, Arms of Mary, song number 3. Song number 2, The Beatles, Let It Be. And song number 1 was Richard Marx and Hazard. One more song to work it out, and you know how to tell me. Terry at phoenixradio1208.com. Send me a text message or a direct telegram and let me know what you think. Well done, Adrian. And speaking of Adrian, in Disco Decades last night, he mentioned the late Jim Gilstrap, who we sadly lost earlier this week. And he played a song that wasn't this song, another song that Jim Gilstrap did. But this is the Jim Gilstrap hit. And this is Swing Your Daddy.

Jim Gilstrap, Swing Your Daddy. And Jim Gilstrap sadly passed away in the middle of last week. So nobody else has got the connection right. And the connection was, those people who haven't, going to kick themselves here. The connection was that all the songs mentioned Mary. Rachel said he shouldn't have played that Southern Brothers and Quiver song, the last one. You should have played something less obvious. Well, I wanted to give it away with the last one because I'm kind and generous. We're not all like you with your 6.5 impossibles, you know. So we have, hang on, is that somebody who's just got it right? That's a quick. Gail Nichols just got it right. Very well done, Gail.

Yes, all the songs mentioned Mary. So we had Richard Marx and Hazard, which mentions Mary. Beatles' Let It Be mentions Mary. And of course, The Arms of Mary wouldn't be The Arms of Mary if it didn't mention Mary. That, on the subject of Mary's, and well done, by the way, for getting the connection right if you did. Mary just sent me an email, and Mary said there is actually a law relating to the maximum time an ice cream van can play its chime, and the law says that it has to be 12 seconds. There's also a law about the times that they can play, you know, not the times of day, but can't remember what that bit of the law says. And just when you might be sitting thinking, what's she talking about? How does she know? Well, I'll tell you how she knows. Mary says, I actually drove an ice cream van in the summer holidays when I was a student. She says, there used to be wars between ice cream van drivers. No, I thought it was all a very friendly kind of business, Mary. So there you are, you see, literally from the horse's mouth. Well done, Mary. Thank you for that. And there's Sarah's connection just come in. Thank you for that. I'll have a look at it in a wee while's time. Yeah, I can do this song before we go. Two songs before we chill out on the sofa. And how about this song from White Plains that you hardly ever hear on the radio?

When was the last time you heard that? White Plains, Step Into a Dream. Last couple of words on ice cream vans. Herbie says that back in Florida when he was there, the ice cream van used to play music box dancer. No chimes, no nothing like that. Just used to play the proper music box dancer. And somebody else said something about chimes, but I can't remember what it was. And Anna says, thank you for the show. That's my pleasure. Looking forward to listening to yours in a little while. And thank you so much to everybody who's had a good old chat today. Thanks if you've had a guess at the connection. Thanks if you've sent in a Seaside track. And if you've just said nothing whatsoever and you've sat there and just listen to the radio over the past few hours, well, thank you very much indeed for that too. Back on the radio on Wednesday with the selection, and I'll leave you with this from Sheena Easton. Thanks for listening today. Stay tuned. Rob and Anna are next.

0: 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And occasionally, we enjoy making a chart out of your Phoenix favourites. 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It can be all 60s, it can be all 70s, it can be half of each. And the same goes for the 80s and 90s as well. 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The Phoenix Radio Top 100s from the 60s, 70s and the 80s and the 90s. 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Vote soon and put the weekend aside to find out how your choices fare.
1: Good evening, everybody. How are you? It's Rob here.
2: And Anna. Hello, everyone. Hope you're all fine and well. Yes. Nice and sunny still here in Minchinhampton. No rain yet.
1: No, not yet. Probably soon, though.
2: Well, I hope not.
1: I hope not, too. Shall we have a tune, shall we?
2: Yes, please.
1: Start off with Freddie Jackson. Mm-hmm.

0: All right, Freddie Jackson then, Rock Me Tonight. For old time's sake, great way to start off the programme. Thank you to Terry for a great show there. Yes, indeed. We'll mention more about that in just a second, won't we?
1: We certainly will. And Herbie is saying a fabulous Freddie Jackson song, so yeah, that went down very well.
0: Indeed, right.
1: Shall we say a few hellos?
0: Oh, yes, please.
1: So hi to Herbie, who is listening, and he's made a couple of requests, which should be coming up in our playlist.
0: They are, they're coming up next.
1: Oh, they're coming up next, apparently, Herbie. There you go. Hi to Ian and Kaz and Kathy, who are all in the production team.
0: Hello there.
1: Hi to Chris and Tom, if you're listening.
0: Hiya, did you enjoy your walk in the woods today?
1: They were meant to be going, I don't know for sure. Did you go for the walk? I know we got a couple of goals achieved for Chris, didn't we? So she must have, might have done her walk.
0: Yeah, certainly looks like it, doesn't it? Yeah, good stuff.
1: So that's me out of hellos for now. Have you heard anything?
0: Not as yet, but I've got everything open and ready.
1: Good.
0: 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Find the numbers on the website and start the message with the word Phoenix and stick your name on there for us. That would be great. And we'd be glad to say hello to you today. And Herbals has been on, as we said earlier, so hello Herbals. Hope you're well. He wants two tunes, which is good. He's not going for the record like Chris Maddox. He's not going for three yet. Maybe there's time for that, though.
1: The show is young yet.
0: The show is young indeed.
1: So he might squeeze another one in.
0: Indeed. And we'll talk more after Herbie's first request. It's Paula Abdul, Rush Rush.

0: Paula Abdul then, Rush Rush, great tune of course. Rob and Anna here, chilling out on the sofa.
1: Just we certainly to, are.
0: Just had to leap up there while Paula Abdul was on and say hello to the miserable Amazon man who delivered the coffee. Very good. I realised that we weren't going to have enough coffee to see us through until Saturday. So I had to rectify that one this afternoon. It was amazing, actually. Put the order in about... What time did I put that order in? About
1: 2 o'clock? 12,
0: it was about 12, 1, yeah. Was it before lunch or after?
1: I think
0: lunch?
1: It was, because I'd gone upstairs by 2 and I was still...
0: So I put that in about 1:30 and it was going to arrive by 6... Well, it was slightly after 6:30, obviously, because it's just come now. But, yeah, arrived at 7 o'clock and for no extra charge as well.
1: That's pretty good. And in the deep, darkest depths of Minchinhampton, I mean, you get that sometimes at yours, don't you, in the Wirral, but here we wouldn't normally get
0: normally
1: the same
0: day. With me, if something's going to come on a quick delivery, it'll come about 7:45 in the morning. That's happened a few times.
1: Sunday morning twice
0: as well. Yeah, that happened with a headset once, many moons ago, and a couple of other things as well.
1: Hot chocolate, both times. And they've come really early on a Sunday morning, so you've had to scrabble out of bed and put your dressing down on altar first and go to the door, and it's woken us up.
0: That's the one.
1: The one day of the week we don't set an alarm.
0: I know, yeah, that's the one. A few there's a hello to do, I believe.
1: Certainly is, yes. Terry has now joined us. Hi, Terry. Great show you did earlier.
0: He's
1: having a nice beer to recover now, he says. So hopefully you enjoy. Oh, and Kevin, hot off the press, he's literally just messaged in.
0: Hello, Kevin.
1: He says, hi there, Rob and Anna. Helps if I send the message to the right window, lol.
0: Oh.
1: We're listening.
0: I did that a few months ago, but I didn't send it in the wrong window. I sent it to the wrong group. Yes.
1: Yes.
0: Remember what happened there? Yeah, I do too.
1: I remember.
0: Indeed.
1: Well, these things happen.
0: Indeed.
1: Kevin and Mary?
0: Yeah, that's Mary.
1: Sorry, Kevin. Hi to Kevin and Mary.
0: Yeah.
1: I had a momentary lapse of memory.
0: How can you have a lapse of memory when Terry's connection was all about Mary?
1: That's very true.
0: Mary was my mum's name as well. But,
1: and it's my middle name, one of my middle names.
0: Yes, one of your middle... You know, I didn't know Anna's middle names until about 3 weeks ago.
1: Yeah, well, I didn't realise you didn't know them. It's not something that had come up. I'm sure you did.
0: No.
1: We did have a conversation about middle names. I'm sure we did.
0: I think we did, but you were asking about mine, which I don't have. Well, I kind of did have one, but it kind of got lost. It's a bit of a funny one. But, I did have one, but it got lost.
1: And where did it get lost? Where did it go?
0: It got lost somewhere in the adoption process.
1: Right, okay.
0: So I don't quite know what happened there. Yes, somebody did want to adopt me, everybody. Yes, indeed.
1: They certainly did. And I've adopted you. I've taken you on now.
0: I know it's hard to believe, everybody.
1: Should we all get the violins out now?
0: No, not at all. Not at all.
1: It's not that hard to believe. You are lovable, really.
0: Yeah, well, I'm not throwing a paddy. Oh, by the way, yeah, I wasn't throwing a paddy before. What that was I'd put my guess in before Terry read out the first batch of winners, but I completely understand what he said about prioritising the listeners over the presenters. So, yeah, that's completely understandable there. But, yeah, I did put that in before Terry mentioned the first lot of winners. So it's all good. And I did think about that connection answer a bit earlier, and I thought, oh, no, too easy that. I'm not going to put it in. I wish I would have done now. But... yeah, it's always like that when I think of one early and then it turns out to be what I thought it was. And then,
1: there's nothing wrong with waiting a bit, though, is it, to see you're certain?
0: And, there was another little bit to that message that I sent earlier about school memories and that. And I said that, I wasn't told off on that first day. But I did start getting told off soon afterwards, and that was a habit or something that seemed to carry on for the nearly next 13 years, because I stayed on for sixth form, so I was there for 3 months shy of 13 years. So I wonder how many times I was told off in that time.
1: Oh, probably lots.
0: Probably lots.
1: If you were a naughty boy,
0: yeah.
1: What do you expect?
0: Uh-huh. Right, let's have a tune then, because we've been talking for rather a long time. Text messages are here, by the way. Going to mention that again, because, it's one of them things.
1: Okay. And email as well?
0: And email, robertphoenixradio1208.com. Text numbers are on the website. Start your message with the word Phoenix. And put your name in there too. Another one for Herbals. Here's Debarge with All This Love.

0: That's DeBarge then, and all this love, lovely tune there, suggested by Herbie. Got to say good evening to Patsy. Hello, Patsy, hope you're well. She's telling us that she's listening, which is great news. And also hello to Chris Maddox, he's listening, and two requests for him. They're coming next. You all right hello. Over there?
1: I'm fine, thank you. Hello, good. Patsy and Chris. Thank you for joining us.
0: Yeah.
1: I've got love for that DeBarge song from Kevin.
0: Yeah, great
1: saying
0: tune.
1: Saying such a brilliant DeBarge track. Obviously, Herb is agreeing with him, and I agree too.
0: Of course.
1: So, yep, no, that's all fine.
0: I hope you said hello to Ian earlier. Did you?
1: I'm sure I did, yes. I said that he was a new member of the production team.
0: Right, just making sure. Wouldn't want you to leave him out.
1: Of course not. Okay. Well, we can say hello again. Hi,
0: hello
1: Ian.
0: Again. Yes, there he is.
1: So, yes, but I'm pretty sure we did.
0: Indeed. Great stuff.
1: And we said hello to Chris, didn't we?
0: We did, indeed.
1: So
0: good.
1: And so, yes. So, should we say hello to Shaw and Padgy in case they're about?
0: Yeah, I think we should, yeah. Hello,
1: I'm not
0: you
1: sure
0: too.
1: They're about, but they might be busy moving.
0: Oh, yeah, busy times, isn't it? Great to see you both on Friday, by the way.
1: It certainly was.
0: Yes, really enjoyed that. We'll have to do it again very soon, won't we? I hope.
1: We will. Anyway. Next time we're here.
0: Yeah, that'll be good. Okay, then, let's do some more requests, then, that we've had in. And this one is, well, the next two, actually, are for Chris.

0: All right, UB40 then. That's red wine. Can't even say that. It's difficult to say that, isn't it?
1: It is quite difficult. Yeah.
0: It is. There we are then. Right. Let's, especially if you're drunk too much, Ian says. Yes, that's right.
1: That's very true.
0: No. Okay, let's see where we're at here then. Okay. I think what we'll do is we'll go for a break because it's nearly 5:30.
1: Oh, promo, yes.
0: And we'll come back with Neil Diamond and Sade. Not both together, but one after another.
2: 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And we will also have a Star of the Week in each and every show. So why don't you join me every Monday morning right here on Phoenix Radio.
0: Welcome back. Here's Neil Diamond for Chris.

0: Neil Diamond's not playing, is he? What's going on here? Oh. I can't hear a thing. Just bear with me a second.
1: I can't hear it.
0: There we go, that's better. Sorry about that.

0: Okay, Neil Diamond then for Chris. It's funny actually, played Red Red Wine there. Kaz says, is that Chris, was it? Said yes. Then I played Neil Diamond. Oh, is that Chris as well, was it? Yes. There we are then, see? Mm-hmm. So we know your reputation precedes you, Chris, doesn't it? So thank you for asking for those two.
1: And he likes what you like.
0: Well, he does. I'm not disputing that. I'm just saying that people who've known him long enough know the kind of stuff that he does like.
1: We will do.
0: Well, obviously.
1: Yeah.
0: Hmm.
1: Of course.
0: So, how are we all? Have we had a good weekend? What's been the highlight of your weekend, people? Let us know. We'd like to know. We've had quite a chilled weekend, haven't we?
1: We have. Yes. Although I've got a few sort of just moving jobs done, jobs that need to be done, that usually happen before we move house.
0: Indeed. Yeah. Well, we're not going until Saturday.
1: I know, but there's jobs that, well, so we did tell the listeners about the leakage in the bathroom, didn't we?
0: Yeah.
1: Well, the bathroom stuff is now back in the drawer again, having dried out. And my hair is now nicely coloured. That's what I mean by sort of Sunday jobs before we move.
0: Yeah.
1: And so it's quite nice, but it's also been chilled. I haven't exactly rushed, spoken to a couple of people on the phone, you know. And you had a nice chilled afternoon without me, as in I was upstairs. But
0: yeah.
1: It's all good. We're all good. Getting all ready for the week ahead.
0: Indeed, yes. A little bit of a personal appearance on Saturday in Coventry, by the looks of it, as well. So that'll be fun.
1: Yes. We always enjoy going to see Chris and Tom, don't we?
0: We do. Indeed.
1: We do.
0: Right, don't forget, people, text messages are still here, if you want to, are still open, if you want to drop us a message. Find the numbers on the website, www.phoenixradio1208.com, or you can drop me an email, rob@phoenixradio1208.com. I haven't looked at the emails lately, actually. I'll have a little look now. I don't know where the emails have gone to. Oh, here they are. Let's just have a little look and see if we've got one. Okay. Yeah, oh, I think we've got a request from Patsy. I'll have a little look at that while we listen to Sade.

0: There you go, that's Sade there. No Ordinary Love. Yeah.
1: That's a lovely song.
0: Yeah, lovely song, that one. We like that one, don't we?
1: Yes.
0: Yes. Great stuff. Hello, Christine. You all right? She says, I'm listening. She said, I'm a bit late because I forgot, but I'm listening now.
1: So, oh, we need to say hello again because obviously we said it at the beginning, didn't we?
0: We said, yeah, we said hello to you earlier. We suspect that you went for your walk in the woods because you got your award, didn't you, earlier? So, I guess, yeah, there we are.
1: Good for Chris. Hiya. Hope you're okay.
0: Yeah, hope you're all right. Hope you had a nice day, whatever you've been up to. So, brilliant. So, right, what are we doing? Oh, yeah, we got a request. Love it when we get requests.
1: Oh, yeah.
0: Okay. Hello, Patsy. She's listening. She wants to hear the Osmonds. Let me in.

0: There you go. That's the Osmonds and Let Me In. Patsy asking for that one. Thank you, Patsy. Much appreciated. We're quite busy tonight, believe
1: it
0: or not.
1: We certainly are, aren't we?
0: Have you got anything there?
1: I haven't got anything new to report, no. I think everyone's just chilling out. Wow. That's the thing with a Sunday evening, though, isn't it? Everyone's just chilling out after their weekend, so it's just like they're just enjoying listening.
0: Yeah. Indeed. Well, I've got something new from the Wonder of Wembley.
1: Oh.
0: Paul David. Hello, Paul.
1: Hi, Paul.
0: You're right. And nice to have you listening, he says. I was at a friend's birthday party yesterday. We're talking about the highlight of your weekend, by the way. Mm-hmm. What I said earlier, he said, I was at a friend's birthday party yesterday. He said there should have been 10 of us, but three people dropped out for some reason. He said so the company was a bit more manageable. And he said the friend whose birthday it was will turn 77 today. So happy birthday to Paul's friend. Great, eh?
1: Yeah.
0: Birthday party.
1: Nice.
0: Sounds like fun, doesn't it?
1: Mm-hmm. That's right. Good. Hope the party was good.
0: Indeed.
1: And nice weather for it too.
0: Mm. Bit cooler here today, isn't it?
1: It's nice here, but still not cold, and still
0: no rain,
1: not wet. So yeah.
0: All good.
1: We're still sitting with the conservatory doors open.
0: We are, indeed.
1: They open as soon as we come downstairs and they only get closed when we go to bed.
0: Indeed. That's what happens.
1: Well, yes.
0: So thanks again, Paul, for your email. Much appreciated. If you want to do like Paul did, email me, rob@phoenixradio1208.com. That'll get through to me. If you want to say hello to Anna, you can drop her a message in the Phoenix Radio Telegram group and she'll read it out for you. And

0: Crystal Gale then, talking in your sleep. Great tune there. Thank you, Patsy, for the email thanking us for her request earlier. It's very nice, isn't it, when people say thank you for things.
1: It certainly is.
0: Nice, isn't it?
1: Yes.
0: Indeed. Yes. Okay, then. Nearly at the end of our number one already. Can't believe it. It's going really quick tonight, isn't it?
1: So it is. It always does.
0: It always does.
1: It's good.
0: Yeah. Anything over there on your side of the sofa?
1: I haven't got anything over on my side of the sofa. So I'm having a very chilled time.
0: Yeah, me too. Okay, 8 minutes to 8 o'clock. And here's Paul McCartney.

0: All right, Paul McCartney then. No More Lonely Nights from the film Give My Regards to Broad Street, which was panned, wasn't it? I seem to recall. Good evening. How are we? It's Rob and Anna here, chilling out on the sofa on this Sunday evening. Nice and chilled out. Right, I think we've got a hello to do, haven't we?
1: We do, certainly, yes. Hi to Shah and Padgy, who are at the Half House.
0: Oh.
1: Basically, there's a story to that. Shah's moving into from a house into a bungalow, and so half the stuff's in one house and half is in the other.
0: Oh, I know what that was like when I moved from my house to my bungalow. Yeah, tell me about it.
1: So, yeah, it's all a bit... But, yes, they're listening in the Half House at the moment. So, first time broadcasting, being listened to from the Half House.
0: Great stuff. And hello. And it was lovely to see you both on Friday. Nice to meet you there, Padge. All right, pal, stay in touch and all that kind of stuff, you know. It's all good. I'll have to get you up here one time, won't we, I think.
1: Good idea. Yeah, no, they've been, well, Shah's been.
0: Yeah.
1: But I don't think Patrick's been.
0: Mm-hmm. But yeah, lovely to see you both on Friday. Good stuff. And yeah, we went to Sainsbury's and got a yummy pizza and that after we saw you. So that was nice.
1: And a few other bits.
0: Oh, a few other bits,
1: slowly
0: yeah.
1: Eating.
0: Yeah, we got some lovely pork skewers and things like that.
1: Pork skewers that we had yesterday and the beef, I think they were... barbecue beef kebabs. We had those tonight.
0: They're very nice.
1: All these things that they have for the barbecue, or well, I just put them in the air fryer and then put them with a bit of salad and something potato-y, and they're lovely, aren't they?
0: They certainly are. So hello you two, and ta for listening. If you want to get in touch, email me rob@phoenixradio1208.com, or you can drop me a text message. 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Start the message with the word Phoenix and stick your name on there as well so we know who you are, and that'd be great.
1: Or you can say hello to me in the Telegram group, which I'm keeping an eye on.
0: Of course. It's always nice when Anna's around. She can keep an eye on the Telegram group. Not that I mind, but it's just nice for somebody else to do it. For a change, so
1: it gives you something slightly less to do, doesn't it?
0: It does, yes. Well, it is chill out on the sofa after all, isn't it?
1: Well, absolutely. You don't want to be doing too much and stressing yourself out.
0: Got enough stress.
1: Trying to work the blood pressure monitor is enough stress, isn't it?
0: That's not for me, by the way. That's Anna's blood pressure monitor. Oh, just a complete nightmare. We might talk about that in a bit. Here's George Michael, everybody.

0: There you go. That's George Michael. And Heal the Pain, Kathy says that's probably her favourite George Michael track. Something's just come up on one of the news feeds that amused me greatly. And I mean, I haven't looked at the story or anything, it's just the headline that amused me. Strawberry picking by humans could be coming to an end. A 350-year tradition could be ending after the demonstration of the first strawberry picking robot.
1: Oh, gosh. So, I always used to enjoy strawberry picking. I haven't done it for years, mind.
0: Yeah, and you'd have the honesty box at the end where if you nicked a few on the way round, you put a few pence in, didn't you, as well? That's what they used to do.
1: Oh, I did, eh? I don't know.
0: Yeah, I remember overdoing it at the strawberry place. What's it called? Strawberry farm, I suppose.
1: Yeah, something they are called strawberry farm.
0: I think I overdid it. Shall we say?
1: Oh dear.
0: Let's not.
1: I don't think we'll go any further into that.
0: Shall we?
1: I think we'll leave that there.
0: Yeah, strawberry picking robots. Whatever next. But I just saw that. I just saw that come up on one of the news feeds and thought, yeah, that's quite amusing. Okay, then, let's have another tune. Indeed, sound like Richard, don't I? This is Tom Pace, then. And you know what it is, don't you? It's maybe...

0: Tom Pace and Maybe. Wasn't that the theme to, what was that show called? With the bear in it.
1: The show with a bear in it?
0: You know the one. Oh, do you know what?
1: I can't
0: think. It's gone.
1: I can't think.
0: Yeah, someone will tell me. All right. Okay. How are we doing? It's Rob here. And?
1: I'm here too, Anna. Yes. Hi, everyone. I just had to think about who I was then.
0: Indeed. Right, okay.
1: I think I know.
0: Well, let's hope so. Yes. I don't know what people would say in work if... how would they contact you if you don't know who you are?
1: I don't know what they'd say.
0: Oh, no, we got a message here. I wonder if Chris is answering my question. It's a five-second one, so I think it probably is. And I think I know what it was now. Was it the Life and Times of Grizzly Adams? Was that the one? Let's see what Chris is saying to us here one of these days when I can get to the message.
1: Why do we have a tune whilst you find it? And
0: yeah, it was Grizzly Adams. Yeah,
1: oh, okay.
0: With the bear.
1: Oh,
0: that's
1: right.
0: The one.
1: Okay.
0: Thank you, Chris. I was right. Literally, when I went to open the message, I remembered what it was. A little bit before my time there. Yes. Indeed. Right. Okay. Let's have... bit of Mariah Carey. Lady A's piping up there. I don't know what she thinks we're saying to it. Right, yeah, let's have some Mariah Carey, shall we?

0: Yeah, Mariah Carey, and I Don't Want to Cry. Completely brilliant. Didn't do anything over here. Don't know if it was released as a single over here, but didn't do anything over here, but it was number one in the US in 1991. So great tune. Kathy enjoying that one as well. Thought she might. Thank you once again, Chris, for reminding me about Grizzly Adams. I did send you a clapping hands emoji. So there we are. So, yeah, I can't believe it. That coffee that we ordered at lunchtime that came about an hour ago, a little later on this afternoon, I ordered a cheap pair of wired headphones. Yeah, and they're 8 stops away already.
1: Wow, that's amazing. So, what did you buy those for?
0: What did I buy those for?
1: Well, I'm sure there's a reason.
0: Well, there is a reason.
1: Oh.
0: Yeah.
1: I didn't know about them.
0: Uh-huh. Well, you don't, because I didn't have a chance to tell you. Because I was too busy being dramatic earlier, and now we're on the show, so...
1: Yes, you were being very dramatic.
0: Well...
1: But it's allowed, it's all right, I'm there to support you.
0: Mm-hmm.
1: But I'm sure you'll tell me about these, what the headphones are for.
0: Yes.
1: When we get a chance.
0: Okay. Right. What have we got then for you? Oh, yes. That's right. Patsy's been back on, and she wants a Phoenix favourite. Speaking of Phoenix favourites, by the way, our chart is on over the bank holiday weekend, and you can indeed submit your favourite 60s and 70s songs in one chart, that is, and 80s and 90s in the other. So 10 songs in... so I want you to submit 10 songs on each bit, so do it that way. First 10 I've got your 60s and 70s, could be all 60s or all 70s or a mixture of the two, or yeah, all that. And your second one is 80s and 90s. So a chart at phoenixradio1208.com is the email address, or if you do have any problems, then if you can contact the management, or any of us, I suppose, for that matter, and we can pass a message on if you're having a bit of difficulty, because we want as many people to join in as possible, don't we?
1: We certainly do. So, I think there's a form on the website you can fill out as well.
0: There is.
1: Isn't that the best way? Oh, well, I thought I'd save you the bother.
0: That's
1: what a fellow presenter is there for.
0: Yeah, of course.
1: I don't know what the other name was. What was it? Oh, it's a... Anyway... Yes, but I just thought I'd mention that.
0: Yeah, that's great. No, I can't remember either, tell you the truth. But never mind, it's all good though.
1: Oh yes, all good. All good.
0: Okay, Patsy asking for a request. That's what got me started talking about the chart, because this one's a Phoenix favourite from Holland. It's 10 Sharp.

0: There we are, 10 sharp then. And you. I was going to go straight into the break, but suddenly remembered that I didn't mention Paul David again. Sorry, Paul. Paul, in fact, said to us that he said it's very handy living in the first floor in his on the first floor in his block of flats, because he can keep his windows open 24/7, so you know, don't have to worry about shutting doors and things and all that. And he says it's good because we haven't had a thunderstorm or any rain since the 23rd of June.
1: I thought it was before that. I don't remember.
0: Only you could remember something like that, matey.
1: Well, yeah, I don't remember when we last had rain, but it seems like ages ago.
0: He has got an excellent memory.
1: That is very good. Very good. Well done, Paul. I can't remember.
0: That's why
1: we have the bedroom windows open 24/7.
0: That's why they call him the Wonder of Wembley, isn't it? Indeed. Thank you, Paul, for that. Okay. We are back after the break with an 80s classic, okay?
2: 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We'll be back with more tunes in a second after these important messages.
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4: 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We do that on a Saturday night. It ain't no country club either. This is the Tuesday Music Club. The Tuesday Music Club is a place where you can relax and talk to friends about music or whatever's on your mind and request almost anything you like from our jukebox. 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

0: Hello there. Right. That's Patti LaBelle.
1: It was lovely.
0: Yes, lovely song there. I was just checking the emails.
1: Anything?
0: I was just checking the text. But it's all good, you know.
1: Good.
0: I have to check it periodically anyway, just to check that we're still there.
1: Yes, I'm on the Telegram group.
0: I think we might drop off or something. But no, it's all good. And here we are till 9 o'clock. Then Herbals is with you with the Motown show. And Auntie Woody with Child's Play. Of course, Cara starts it all off in the morning for you from 7 o'clock or when you wake up. You all right over there?
1: I'm fine. I'm just thinking, oh gosh, 7 o'clock tomorrow morning. I will be there listening as I wake up, ready to come down the stairs, back to work.
0: And sit there while you get your breakfast made for you.
1: If you want to get up and make breakfast, yes. Otherwise, I shall wait until you do. Might want to lie in. Well, there's a story behind this because Monday, Rob was going to have a nice lie-in and then he was called because I could not turn my laptop on and I have no idea and I still don't know why I couldn't. But he came to rescue. So the poor man, he was ready for his lie-in and he got rudely interrupted. So, what did you think was wrong, did you say? What did you say was wrong with my laptop?
0: Circuit breaker. There's a circuit breaker in the extension, and I think that had tripped over the weekend.
1: No, maybe. So that's what I need to press if it goes in the morning. That you don't get disturbed in case you need a bit longer.
0: It's annoying because you can't tell whether it's tripped or not. The button's in the same position whether it's on or off. So there we are.
1: Yes, it probably was then.
0: That's that.
1: But yes, well, maybe tomorrow you'll have a lie-in instead.
0: No, I don't like lying in.
1: Yes, you do. 11:30 yesterday morning,
0: Didn't go back to sleep, though.
1: Yeah, but you were still having a chill out. I'm complaining.
0: That's the difference between lying in is when you're asleep.
1: No, lying in can mean just chilling out as well. But you were upstairs in bed. That means lying in.
0: I was on it. I wasn't in it.
1: Now you've been pedantic.
0: No.
1: I was up, everybody working hard, and I was quite happy for him to be.
0: Tell them if you were doing overtime just to make me sound even more lazy.
1: I wasn't saying you did sound lazy. I was just saying you were having a nice lie-in. Why has everything got to be like I'm being sarcastic or critical of you? Or are you just saying it to play up to the listeners? I won't have any of it. I was just saying that you lay and chilled out till 11:30. But I kind of see if I'm busy working, you kind of might as well chill out upstairs as you would do downstairs. Mm-hmm. So, and who bought you a mug of tea whilst you were chilling out in bed?
0: Yes, lovely. Thank you.
1: Well.
0: Yeah, that is good. Right. Let's have a tune, shall we?
1: I think we should.
0: Here's Olivia Newton-John, A Little More Love.

0: Okay, that's Olivia Newton-John there. Not quite catching me on the hop, but nearly. Okay. Right. What time is it? 24 minutes to 9 o'clock already.
1: I know, the time is just flying.
0: How quick it's going, isn't it?
1: We say this every week, so I don't know why we're surprised, but we always are every week.
0: I know.
1: But, no, it's always good, and it's always nice to be chilling out on the sofa with everybody, isn't it?
0: It is. I was just checking out to see, checking out all the platforms to see what was what and all
1: Mole Telegram
0: the rest
1: is all
0: of it.
1: Clear and all up to date.
0: And, yeah, we're all good. We're all up to date.
1: Good.
0: So time for another tune.
1: I think so. What have we got next?
0: Kenny Rogers, You Decorated My Life.

0: Yeah, nice one from Kenny Rogers there. I don't think that did much over here in 1980, but it was certainly a hit in the US. You decorated my life.
1: It's a lovely track, but you're right. You don't really hear it over here that much, do you?
0: No, you don't. Certainly not. That's good. Okay, let's continue with... I'm just checking, by the way. Yeah, I was just checking that we've got we're up to date with everything, which
1: yes,
0: we are.
1: We are at this end too.
0: Okay, let's have Boston then. They're singing about Amanda.

0: That's Boston and Amanda. Don't forget our very own Amanda is here tomorrow night at 8 o'clock with the Monday mashup. All kinds of goodies in there and mostly nice lively stuff for you on a Monday. So check it out directly after Grandma's Tea Party. Okay then. Still waiting for me parcel.
1: Oh, yes. Yeah, but you only ordered them earlier. I mean, that's amazingly quick for
0: that must be a new thing then, because, you know, normally if you wanted something the same day, you would have to pay for it.
1: Yeah, but, wouldn't expect it to come the same day.
0: No, well, I mean, the coffee, yeah, the coffee as well. I mean, the coffee was no you extra only charge ordered, for...
1: Mm? No. That's really good.
0: It is.
1: That's useful to know, because often think, oh, we can't order anything now because we've got a moving house, so we have to wait.
0: I have to put it all in the rack when we're done.
1: Yes.
0: Which will be nice. All yes. ready for a brand new week.
1: It certainly.
0: Piggy jobs.
1: Yes, you love your piggy jobs.
0: Yes, they'll start again in the morning, people. I'll talk about them on the radio tomorrow if you want me to. 1 o'clock, by the way, people. If you're around 1 till 4, feel free to say hello. I've been quite good tonight. I haven't left anybody out. Normally, I find emails after I've finished from people who've written in, and I haven't read them. But I've been good tonight, and I've mentioned everyone.
1: Good,
0: so
1: good.
0: I'll have a medal now, please. Thank you.
1: I'll have to go and find some.
0: Okay, I'm just checking now, just to check I haven't missed anyone. I'm paranoid now. No, we are literally... all up to date. That's good news. Right, let's see what we've got. It's 13 minutes to 8, and here's Elton John. Blue eyes.

0: All right, Elton John then. That's Blue Eyes, great tune.
1: It's lovely, that.
0: Happy memories of infant school. Great stuff.
1: Mm.
0: Okay, let's squeeze a few more in then before the end of the programme.
1: Yes.
0: And here's one we haven't heard for a while. This is Amy Grant, That's What Love Is For.

0: All right, Amy Grant then. And that's What Love Is For. Great tune. Another one you don't hear very often. That is good. Oh, we've nearly come to the end of the programme, believe it or not. Can't believe it.
1: I know, again. But why do we say this every week? It just goes so quickly.
0: It does, doesn't it?
1: It's always such a good show. I love it.
0: Mm-hmm. And we've had a great one today.
1: We have.
0: Plenty of interaction and stuff and great music and, all the rest of it. I'm just checking for the last time to check if there's anybody there who've submitted anything. Is that the letterbox?
1: It sounds like it was, yes.
0: But you'll just,
1: it was. You'll just have to wait until the show is finished.
0: Ooh, good. Oh, good. Yeah, there's the notification to say, well, we've got about 30 seconds to kill anyway. Before I play the next track.
1: Oh, so right, just okay. He's going to go and find his parcel.
0: Come on, then.
1: Come to me,
0: don't we love it when there's something new to open. Ah, come on, here we go. See, I wonder if these will be any good.
1: So excited, aren't you?
0: Does anybody know, by the way? Anybody got any recommendations of any USB-C headphones similar to the old... AirPods, similar frequency response. Anyone got any ideas there? Because, just interested. I wonder if there's anything comparable to the AirPods that are any good. AirPods. You know what I mean. Not AirPods. The wired ones.
1: It's unusual to have to go back to wired headphones,
0: well,
1: isn't it?
0: I've got this musical software that can only be used with wired headphones.
1: That sounds really odd. I know it's true, but why? Why does it need wired headphones?
0: Because it needs to be in real time. And there's latency with Bluetooth headphones.
1: Oh, okay.
0: So
1: it has to
0: be in real time.
1: Okay. Yes, get that.
0: Okay. Anyway.
1: Right, now back to business now that he's got his parcel and he's happy.
0: I'll be even happier once I've done my upload and made a drink, and then I can open my parcel.
1: So we're going to lose you. That's all right. I'll talk to the others whilst you do that.
0: In Gadget World. No, you won't lose me at all.
1: We will if you've got wired headphones in.
0: No, you won't.
1: Yes, we will.
0: Right.
1: Anyway, we're not going to argue.
0: We're going to say goodbye.
1: We're going to say goodbye instead, I think. Yes.
0: Okay.
1: Bye, everyone.
0: Bye-bye, then.
1: See you all next week. And next week, we shall be chilling out on the sofa.
0: Up north.
1: Up on the Wirral, up north.
0: Okay.
1: Different sofa.
0: Yeah. Same great show.
1: Yes.
0: See you tomorrow.
1: See you next week.

0: Hi, this is Auntie Woody inviting you to join me for Child's Play. 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

That was the Commodores, Too Hot to Trot, right here on the Motown Show. Good afternoon, everybody, and welcome to another edition of the show for, what is this, July 25th? No, it's the 26th. Yeah, July 26th, 2026. Oh, nice little parallel there. I'm Herbie Allen here with you for the next hour full of Motown magic, and we've got plenty of things to get to. This will be a little bit of an interesting show today. We're going to have some more funk coming up, and then we will get to some classic Motown, and we got some quiet songs to end the show. If you'd like to get a hold of me anytime, Herbie at phoenixradio1208.com. Hi to Kevin, who was listening last week, who said hi to me in the Telegram group, Phoenix Space Radio Space 1208. And hi to Chris Maddox, and hi to you as well. So make sure you let me know that you're out there. And let's hear from the undisputed truth, Smiling Faces.

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The Temptations, Shaky Ground. And now let's get into a little bit of a 60s classic Motown with the Supremes. Love Is Here and Now You're Gone.

The song that you hear in the promo for the show now, The Four Tops, Bernadette. And now here's one of my favorites from the Jackson 5. I don't think this was ever released on any album, but it was definitely a single. Here they are with Sugar Daddy.

0: The Originals, the Bells. All right, we're going to take a quick break, and when we come back, we will hear from Martha Reeves and the Vandellas. Come and get these memories.
1: 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It can be all 60s, it can be all 70s, it can be half of each. 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

Marvin Gaye, Too Busy Thinking About My Baby, a song originally done by The Temptations 5 years earlier, but Marvin's was the big hit. And as we slow things down, let's start with a 90s classic from Boys to Men, On Bended Knee.

The Four Tops, Yesterday's Dreams, and now for something interesting. So Marvin Gaye, of course, originally did this song, but there have been many, many covers, including this very unique one from The Undisputed Truth, What's Going On?

Something that I hope you're all saying when this show ends is Please Don't Go. That's from Stevie Wonder. And let's end with Smokey Robinson solo from 1981, Being With You.

do it for me, but be sure to stick around. Woody is next with Child's Play. I'll be back with you tomorrow with Monday Madness at 4 p.m. UK time, Thursday for the weekly Herbal Remedy, and of course, next Sunday for the Motown Show, and yes, afternoon.

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1: Hello, this is Auntie Woody. Welcome to Child's Play. For the next hour, we'll listen to stories and songs and the occasional drama, especially for the young and the young at heart. You'll hear old favorites and, I hope, discover new ones. So sit back, relax, or get up and dance, and enjoy the show. Hi, everybody. How are you? Hope you're doing well, and I am really happy to be here with you. Thought it'd be fun to do a show featuring rounds and partner songs and harmony. We also got a Garth Pig story on the way, if you like those. Welcome to my husband, Jonathan, who's here. And also welcome to Chris Maddox, who was listening live. 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I'd love to hear from you. Chris Maddox wanted to hear Row, Row, Row Your Boat, which of course is a round. And of course, partner songs, if you're not familiar with that term, I wasn't for a long time. It's songs that are different songs, but that work together if you sing them at the same time. And so this is sort of a combination of Row, Row, Row Your Boat and several other things that you may very well recognize, done by Eric Nagler and friends on a lot of fun instruments.

A lot of short songs on today's show. This next one is a round that I learned when I was a little girl, and I still think it's one of the pretty, really pretty ones. This is Lori Berkner with a song about lilies of the valley, a really neat little flower that looks like little bells on a slender stalk. This is White Coral Bells.

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Baby Pebble was so happy, she was always humming and singing a tune as she played. So Mother and Father Pebble named their baby Melody. As Melody grew, she loved to roll around the field and sing her favorite song.

0: One day, while Melody was out on a roll, she saw another pebble rolling her way and heard something beautiful and kind of familiar.
1: Hi, what were you singing? It sounded kind of like my tune.
2: Hey, did you like it? I heard your melody and was singing a harmony to go with it.
1: Harmony? What's that?
2: Harmony. You know, when two or more sounds blend together, you don't know about harmony?
1: Never heard of it. I always sing alone.
2: Well, I'm singing a line just a little higher than yours. I'm parallel harmony. Want to hear how we blend together?
1: Sure, let's give it a try.
2: Ready? One, two, three.

0: Just then, Descant Pebble came along.
1: Hello. Mind if I join you? I'm Descant Pebble.
2: I'm Melody. What's a descant?
1: It's a kind of harmony.
2: Wait a minute. I just learned about harmony. A parallel tune, right?
1: Descant is another kind of harmony. I sing higher than the melody, and I can sing in a different rhythm.
2: Say what?
1: Let's sing together. I'll show you.

0: is great!
1: Melody was so excited about blending sounds with parallel and descant harmonies. She stumbled backward and bumped right into a big rock named Ostinato.
2: Hey, watch where you're going.
0: Oh, sorry. I was just learning about harmony and wasn't looking. I'm Melody. Who are you?
2: I'm Ostinato Rock.
0: Osta-whata?
2: Ostinato. It's a kind of harmony.
0: I've already learned about two kinds of harmony. You mean there's more?
2: Yeah, lots more.
0: How does an ostinato work?
2: Well, I'm a simple, solid type. I like to sing a few good notes over and over. Steady and cool, you know?
0: I don't know. You better show me.
2: Okay, I'll start.

0: Melody was having a great time thinking about an ostinato harmony. But she started to get a funny feeling that something was following her wherever she went. She turned around, but all she saw was a very round but ordinary pebble in back of her. She rolled on and then whipped around real fast and saw that round pebble was following her.
1: Are you following me?
2: Yeah, dude. That's what I do. I follow melodies.
1: What do you mean? Who are you?
2: I'm Round Pebble. And I heard your radical melody and started to copy it. I sing what you sing, but a little bit after you. That's a round man, a kind of harmony. You want to try?
1: I think we'd better. I don't get it at all.
2: Oh, it's fun, man. I follow you. You start.

0: I get it. You did copy me and we fit together.
1: Just when Melody thought she'd learned all she could about harmony, another pebble rolled along named Counter Melody.
2: Hi, I'm Counter Melody. Okay if I sing along with you?
0: Let me guess. You're a kind of harmony.
2: That's right.
0: But why does your name sound like mine?
2: 'Cause I sing melodies too. I listen to your tune and sing a totally different melody that blends with it.
0: What are you talking about?
2: Listen, here's my tune.

0: This is great! We sound good together!
1: Melody couldn't believe all the wonderful ways that sounds could blend together to make harmony. She asked her new friends what would happen if they all sang their own kind of harmony at the same time. They said,
2: "Let's try."
3: Cool.
4: Heck, why not?

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They even learned to play their parts on instruments. Ostinato played the tuba. Melody in parallel harmony played their parts on clarinets. Counter Melody learned to play the trombone. Round Pebble took up the saxophone. And Descant played the trumpet.

0: still liked to sing by herself sometimes.
1: I'm a pebble, that's me.
0: But she loved knowing how to blend now with harmonies too. She and her friends learned to play lots of tunes and harmonies together, and even dreamed that someday they might be on a tape or CD.
2: Or maybe we could form a rock band.

Well, that was Joanne Hamill with Pebble on a Roll. And boy, I don't think I knew the names of all of those kinds of harmonies until I heard that for the first time. It's pretty cool, isn't it? All the different ways that people can sing together. Speaking of being together, welcome to Patsy Graham, who is listening from Liverpool. Lovely to have you here, Patsy. And welcome to Rachel, Wark, Sarah Cranston, and Aki, who are listening from Austin. Lovely to have you here as well. Hope you're having a great afternoon. Rachel does three shows on the Phoenix. She's got Grandma's Tea Party on Mondays, The Happening on Wednesdays, and the Phoenix Wine Bar on Fridays. Well, this is another Joanne Hamill. She took a round that you may know it as one bottle of pop, two bottles of pop, three bottles of pop, etc. And my favorite line from the original, don't chuck your muck in my dustbin's full. She adapted the words a little to make it a little bit more ecological. So here she is with Ecology Round.

0: Chop, do you have a favorite song?
1: I have a lot of favorites, Sherry. How about you?
0: I got one.
1: Well, I'll sing one of my favorites.
0: I'll sing my one.
1: All right. Me first.
0: All right. You first.
1: Oh, dear. What can the matter be? Oh, dear. What can the matter be? Oh, dear. What can the matter be? Johnny so long at the fair. Now you sing yours, Sherry.
0: Okay, Lamb Chop.

0: to sing alone. Sherry has a...
1: Well, if she doesn't want to sing with you, Lamb Chop, I will.
2: Well, Charlie Horse, do you know a song that would go with my song?
1: Sure. Listen.

0: Sherry has a little, yeah!
1: Oing ding!
0: Like I said, I got a song.
1: You got a song?
0: I feel a song coming on.
1: Sing! Sing!
0: And he did. London Bridge is falling down, falling down, falling down. London Bridge is falling down, my fair lady, yeah!
2: Very good, Oing ding.
0: Join me.
2: Why? Are you coming apart?
0: London Bridge is falling down, falling down, falling down. London Bridge is falling down, Johnny's alone at the fair.
1: Hey, you know what? Oing ding's song goes with my song.
0: Can you prove it?
1: Sure, you sing London Bridges, and I'll sing Lazy Mary.
0: Sherry has a little...
1: Please, Sherry.

0: I like that.
1: What do you think, Shari?
2: Shari has a...
1: What are you, a fanatic or something? Could I sing my song? Oh, sure, Hush Puppy.
2: Yeah, go, man. Go.
1: The farmer in the dale, the farmer in the dale. Hi-ho, the merry old, the farmer in the dale.
0: That doesn't go with my song.
1: Or my song.
2: Or my song.
1: Well, then, let's sing some other song. I just want us all to sing together.

0: That was Sherry Lewis with Let's Sing Our Favorite Song. And of course, the cool thing is that she's doing all those voices. So, yeah, it's really one of the really fun things that you can do when you have a, you know, some way of recording yourself is sing with yourself in harmony. But of course, it's also really fun to sing with other people. Welcome to my mother-in-law, Marcia, who is here. Lovely to have you listening, and I hope you're having a wonderful afternoon. Well, now it's time for our Garth Pig story, where they form a band. It's called Garth Pig Steals the Show. Garth Pig Steals the Show by Mary Rainer. One day, Mr. and Mrs. Pig and their 10 piglets decided to form a band. The piglets were all learning different instruments. Sorrel, the viola, Benjamin, the cymbals, Hillary, the flute, Toby, the oboe, Alan, the triangle, Sarah and Cindy, the violin, Bryony, the clarinet, William, the trumpet, and Garth, the piccolo. Father Pig was the conductor, and Mother Pig sang. They played together every Friday. One evening, Father Pig put down the telephone. Marvelous! They've asked us to do a charity concert at the town hall. The next day, they all went to the town hall to practice. They played several pieces. Then Father Pig tapped the music stand. I want it to be very quiet here. Maybe just the piccolo by itself. Garth, can you do that? I don't know, said Garth. He began, very slowly, stopped, then played some wrong notes. Come on, said Father Pig. You can do better than that.
1: I can do it, said Toby. Let me do it.
2: Shh, said Sorrel. Let him try.
0: This time, Garth got it right. The next number was the one Mrs. Pig was going to sing. They had only just begun when Mr. Pig stopped them. Mrs. Pig broke off. Now what's the matter?
3: It doesn't sound right, said Father Pig. They began again. Mr. Pig shut his eyes, listening hard. Then he did a little skip.
4: Got it. It's too shrill. There are too many high instruments. We need something booming away underneath.
5: But we're too small to play the big, deep things, said William.
6: I've got an idea, said Father Pig.
0: That evening, he wrote an advertisement for the local paper. The following Thursday, when it was delivered, the piglets crowded around to see if their ad was in it.
7: Look, said William, and there it was. Wanted for the pig players, cello or double bass or tuba player.
0: All day they waited for the phone to ring.
8: Oh dear, said Mrs. Pig, perhaps we should have said we'd pay.
9: Nobody's paying us, said Mr. Pig.
10: We're doing it for charity. We just need someone who likes pigs.
0: The day of the concert came, but still no one had offered to play with them. Mother Pig said,
11: never mind, we'll just have to do without. Now put on your best clothes, everyone. It's time to go.
0: The piglets scattered. Mrs. Pig ran around finding their clothes, while Mr. Pig piled all the instruments together in the hall. In the middle of this, the bell rang. Father Pig went to the door. The first thing he saw was an enormous black case. Half hidden behind it was a lady.
12: What's that? He asked her.
13: It's a sousaphone, said the lady.
14: The biggest, deepest tuba there is. I saw your ad.
12: Wonderful! But do you know we can't pay you? It's for charity. You'd be helping pigs.
14: I'll do it for free. It's a chance I wouldn't miss for anything, said the lady. Nothing I like better than a helping of pig.
0: Father Pig looked quickly for her music in the pile. Here you are. You're in the nick of time. Go straight down to the town hall and join us there. You can go oompa, oompa at the back.
14: Thanks, said the lady. See you there.
0: Mr. Pig shut the door, ran upstairs, and squeezed into his very best suit. Mrs. Pig had to help him, it was so tight, but at last they all left for the town hall. Breathless with excitement, the Pig family waited backstage. Benjamin ran to peep through the curtain at the hall.
15: It's packed! I can't see an empty seat anywhere!
16: Help, said Garth. I'm scared. I feel sick. How will I know when to play?
17: It'll be all right, said William. Here, have a peppermint.
0: Father Pig said, all you have to do is keep your eyes on me, and the rest of you do the same. They could hear the mayor making an announcement. Then Mr. Pig said, now, follow me, and they all filed out onto the stage. Mrs. Pig sat on a chair to one side. Father Pig stood out in front. Sarah and Cindy tuned their violins.
3: Garth and William heard a chair scrape behind them and saw that the sousaphonist was in the back row, her music propped in front of her. She was looking around and licking her lips with a long, pink tongue. Funny, thought William. Must have something to do with how you play the sousaphone. But Mr. Pig was tapping with his baton, and they all turned around again. The music began. The piglets were in top form. They played three pieces, and after each one, everybody clapped loudly. Then it was time for Mrs. Pig to sing. She stood up and went out in front. Garth was tootling away on his piccolo, and William filled his cheeks and blew his trumpet, enjoying the deep oompa, oompa coming from behind him. Mrs. Pig's voice soared upward, tra-la-la-la-la. William cocked his ear. The oompas had stopped. Was that a muffled squeak? William stopped blowing and, against orders, took his eyes off his father. Where was Garth? Beside William was an empty place and a piccolo. William's heart thumped, but he turned back toward the conductor as if nothing had happened. His mother was singing the next verse. His mind raced. He laid down his trumpet, dropped on all fours, and crept behind the chairs out of the band. He trotted to the front and tapped Father Pig on the back. Then he reached forward for the baton. Mr. Pig was so surprised that he handed it over without a word. Mrs. Pig, performer to the tip of her tail, kept on singing, and the band kept on playing. William beat time, drawing himself up as tall as he could. He could see that the sousaphone player was still there, but he could hear no oompas. She was only pretending to play. Mrs. Pig's song was nearly finished. William could see the sousaphone player getting ready to escape. The band was playing the last notes. Raising his arms, William took his brothers and sisters straight into the next piece, not giving anybody a chance to clap. The sousaphone player was trapped. She had to stay put. William went on conducting until they reached the moment for the piccolo solo, and then, with a flick of his wrist, he silenced the entire band and pointed at the sousaphone player. It was the signal for her to play alone. The whole hall was still. Not a cough, not a whisper, not a rustle. The sousaphonist turned scarlet. You could see through her fur. She had to blow. There was a deafening blast, and out shot Garth Pig from the top of her sousaphone, high into the air. He landed on all fours out front, center stage. The rest of the Pig family was dumbfounded, but the audience thought it was part of the act, and there was a thunder of applause. Bravo! Bravo! William swung around and bowed. Again, shouted everybody. Encore! But the sousaphone player leapt to her feet, crashed along the row of chairs, and fled out of the hall, leaving her instrument on the floor. The mayor jumped onto the stage and took her place, and the piglets finished their concert with a rousing final chorus. When they counted the money afterward, they found that they had broken all records. And in the local paper the following week, Garth Pig's performance made headline news. As for the sousaphone player, nothing was heard of her for a very long time.
0: Well, I put this next one in because it's got such a famous piccolo solo, and you can actually hear it in this recording. At the moment, I'm actually learning how to play this on the flute, and it's challenging. It's really fun to try to play it. Here is the Philip Jones Brass Ensemble with the Stars and Stripes Forever.

Well, I have to throw in one more Raffi because he does such a marvelous job with this song. This is turning into a little band number, and it's called This Old Man.

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I like this one because, well, it's got a couple of things going on. We've got a barbershop quartet, which is a special tight kind of harmony going on. And then we have another song that goes with that one really beautifully. This is from Music Man, but in this case, it's done by the Flirtations, and it's called Light a Rose.

In case you haven't heard that kind of singing from a guy doing that top part on that, that is what's called a countertenor. Pretty amazing, huh? All right. Well, this next is a camp song that has kind of got two parts that go together really well. It's called Swinging Along the Open Road.

0: Hi, Herbert Birdsfoot here.
1: And Ernie.
2: And Bert.
0: And we'd like to sing a song for you.
1: Yeah, but there's something very kind of special about this song.
2: Yeah, you see, this song has three different parts.
0: And each of us has one part to sing.
2: Hey, go ahead.
1: Yeah, Herbert, you start off.
2: Okay.

0: That's beautiful, Bert.
1: Together.
2: Hey, that's good.

0: ideas.
1: Great.
0: Put them together and they really come out great.
1: Yeah.
2: Well, that was a little Sesame Street from early in its history. And yeah, they sounded pretty good together, didn't they? It's fun to sing with people for sure. And there's some really great rounds out there. I couldn't find these on a recording, but I thought I'd throw them in just because they're fun and you can imagine singing them. Why doesn't my goose sing as well as thy goose when I paid for my goose twice as much as thine? And I sat down with the Duchess for tea. It was just as I thought it would be. Her rumblings abdominal were simply phenomenal, and everyone thought it was me. Well, this next one is by Peter Schickele, otherwise, who features the music of P.D.Q. Bach. And this is kind of a special one where it's around, but there's parts where one part rests, so they're not singing, and then you can hear some words that you might not have expected. So this is Peter Schickele and Friends with Loving Is Easy.

cold, cold. 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
1: Well, hot dog. This next one is by Issei Barnwell, another one where she's singing all the parts. This song is an African from an African culture. I'm afraid I don't remember which one. It is an initiation song that means something like, he who carries his own stick doesn't need his mother anymore. And it's kind of interesting because all the parts do sama guaza together, and then the rest of it goes all sorts of different directions. Here's Issei Barnwell with sama guaza.

This next one is just such a pretty round. I really wanted to include it. This is Claudia Schmidt and Sally Rogers with Appalachian Round.

And here is a classic round. It's been around for a long time. The words are in Latin, Dona nobis pacem, give us peace. And that is certainly a wish that I have for this world. This is Sound Circle.

we are running out of time, but this whole piece is a round, a canon. It's called the Pachelbel Canon because Pachelbel wrote it. And it's by, in this case, played by the Baroque Chamber Orchestra. Let's go through the schedule. We are going to go to the Phoenix Record Machine next. And we'll be there until 7 a.m. UK time when we have Cara in the Morning with Cara Ayers. At 10, it's the Funky Chicken Show with Harry Mason. At 1, Afternoon Delight with Rob Clark. At 4, Monday Madness with Herbie Allen. At 6, Grandma's Tea Party with Rachel Rourke. At 8, Amanda's Monday Mashup with Amanda Hall. And I'll be back with you at 10 with Source of the Dance. We're going to do a show about hair. 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

Devil went down to Georgia. He was looking for a soul to steal. He was in a bind because he was way behind and he was willing to make a deal. When he came across this young man sawing on a fiddle and playing it hot, and the devil jumped up on a hickory stump and said, "Boy, let me tell you what. I guess you didn't know it, but I'm a fiddle player too. And if you'd care to take a dare, I'll make a bet with you. Now you play pretty good fiddle, boy, but give the devil his due. I bet a fiddle of gold against your soul, because I think I'm better than you." The boy said, "My name's Johnny, and it might be a sin, but I'll take your bet, you're gonna regret

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And fire flew from his fingertips as he rosined up his bow. And he pulled the bow across the strings and it made an evil hiss. And then a band of demons joined in. And

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And he laid that golden fiddle on the ground at Johnny's feet. Johnny said, "Devil, just come on back if you ever want to try again. I done told you once, you son of a bitch, I'm the..."

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And in the final hour, we start to slow things down with some mid-tempo tunes before finishing off with some of those gorgeous, soulful ballads. So that's Disco Decades with me, Adrian Picton, Saturdays 8 to 11 p.m. UK time, that's 3 till 6 US Eastern on Phoenix Radio.